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1: ABC News, I'm Dave Packer. A hospital employee allegedly shooting two co-workers at Wilmington Hospital in Delaware this afternoon. Manhunt this hour for the suspect. Hospital employee Brian Pfeffer.
2: But it was pretty scary. It was pretty intense. My prayers are out with everyone because it's pretty scary. You know, I've never been a part of anything like that.
1: David Karras with Wilmington Police.
3: Right now we still have officers from a number of agencies that are searching the building.
1: A plot thwarted by the FBI to use explosive drones to target buildings near the White House during the UFC match there on Sunday. Five people in custody. One person has been charged. President Trump in Europe continuing to tout his agreement with Iran. And during a podcast interview today, Vice President J.D. Vance said that Trump could release the text of the Memorandum of Understanding as soon as tomorrow. A federal judge has struck down an Idaho law that would have made it a criminal offense to use a bathroom designated differently from one's gender at birth. This is ABC News. Republican Governor Mike DeWine says Ohio should abolish the death penalty, saying it's no longer a deterrent to violent crime.
4: The legislature can take this action, and I believe they should take this action. But if the legislature does not want to make that decision, they can leave it up to a vote of the people of the state of Ohio.
1: Other Republican leaders in Ohio have repeatedly said they disagree with DeWine, and a state repeal so far appears unlikely. Google announced new parental controls on all Android devices that they say will make it easier for parents to manage their child's screen time and find balance. Google devices will now allow parents to create downtime schedules, set App Store filters, and control app usage. In honor of America's 250th, McDonald's is bringing back its fried apple pies for the first time in more than three decades. They'll be available at most U.S. restaurants for a limited time only, as they say, starting June 23rd. Dave Packer, ABC News.
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9: The weather stays quiet overnight. Tonight we'll have mostly cloudy skies and temperatures will fall down into the middle 50s. We'll have more sunshine through the day on Wednesday. Certainly a brighter day compared to today, and temperatures stay comfortable Wednesday. Highs will climb into the upper 70s. Thursday, we have the chance for some scattered showers and thunderstorms. It'll be breezy Thursday with highs back in the lower 80s. I'm meteorologist Amy Wellmuth in the NCN Weather Center.
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Oasis, that's Wonderwall. I'm Mike Walsh. So every World Cup has a new animal oracle. People need to know how to bet their money. So they bet it based on octopi, cats, camels, elephants, even armadillos have been recruited to predict match winners. For the 2026 World Cup,

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6: I'm tracking a system that could bring some rain by Thursday, but in the meantime, it stays pretty nice. We'll have mostly cloudy skies overnight tonight. It's comfortable. Temperatures will fall into the middle 50s. Lots of sunshine ahead on Wednesday, so it's a brighter day. High temperatures will climb into the upper 70s. And then we have the chance for scattered showers and some thunderstorms by Thursday. It's breezy with highs in the low 80s. I'm meteorologist Amy Wilmoth in the NCN Weather Center.
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0: Daryl Hall, John Oates, you've lost that loving feeling. I'm Mike Walsh. The Cleveland Cavaliers auctioned off chairs that celebrities sat in during the NBA playoffs. Kylie Jenner, Timothy Chalamet, Travis Kelce came running up to Tay-Tay and said, "Hey, I got $5,000 for my seat." She said, "You're adorable." $7,000 for Taylor Swift's seat.
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0: Rod Stewart, Stay With Me. I'm Mike Walsh, and okay, here's something most Americans would not dream of doing. So when they leave the stadium, there's beer cups and popcorn buckets and trash just piled up. When Japan is playing an international event, so not even in their own stadium, when Japanese fans travel to watch their team play, they will not leave that stadium until they've picked up all the trash in their area. Please, can we learn something?
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1: ABC News, I'm Dave Packer. One person is dead, another hurt, after they were shot inside a Wilmington, Delaware hospital. Officials say the suspect is a hospital employee and...
2: The suspect is outstanding at this time, and we are actively working to identify, confirm his identity, and locate him.
1: Police Chief Wilfredo Campos. Planes dropping fire retardant above Washington State Spokane County were below. The upriver fire continues to burn, now approaching 300 acres, threatening 500 homes. Federal judges now ordering the Trump administration to provide a detailed list of all the changes made at national parks. The descriptions on many contextual signs used at historic sites have either been changed or been removed by the administration. The FBI revealing a plot targeting the UFC fight night held at the White House, arresting at least five suspects. At the G7 summit in France, President Trump saying the memorandum of understanding placed between the U.S. and Iran to end the war is a fair and good deal. This is ABC News. Hopes are rising for falling gas prices. Oil prices sank again thanks to optimism over the U.S.-Iran deal. The price for a barrel of Brent crude fell 5% to $78, the lowest price since early March.
3: The national average right at $4 a gallon, and Gas Buddy does expect that number could go down to $3.75 by the 4th of July if shipping does start to pick up in the Strait of Hormuz on Friday. There are still some big ifs there. One is that shipping companies are still waiting for clarity on this deal, with the ceasefire potentially expiring in 60 days.
1: ABC's Elizabeth Schulze. Preliminary government data shows the infant mortality rate in the U.S. has dropped to a new all-time
3: low. And Gas Buddy does expect that number could go down to 375 by the 4th of July if shipping does start to pick up in the Strait of Hormuz on Friday. There are still some big ifs there. One is that shipping companies are still waiting for clarity on this deal, with the ceasefire potentially expiring in 60 days.
1: ABC's Elizabeth Schulze. Preliminary government data shows the infant mortality rate in the U.S. has dropped to a new all-time low last year. There were slightly fewer than 5.4 infant deaths per 1,000 live births in 2020.
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8: The weather stays quiet overnight tonight. We'll have mostly cloudy skies and temperatures will fall down into the middle 50s. We'll have more sunshine through the day on Wednesday. Certainly a brighter day compared to today, and temperatures stay comfortable Wednesday. Highs will climb into the upper 70s. Thursday, we have the chance for some scattered showers and thunderstorms. It'll be breezy Thursday with highs back in the lower 80s. I'm meteorologist Amy Wilmoth in the NCN Weather Center.
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0: the romantics talking in your sleep. Speaking of romantic, as we're in one of the most, you know, popular marriage months of the entire year, June, think about the next time you're at a wedding and the groomsmen. This tradition originates from the practice known as bride capture. Have to capture her heart. He had to capture her literally. A groom would ask his closest male friends to help him physically abduct a woman from her family. If the parents were refusing to give permission for the marriage, the groomsmen were also tasked with protecting the groom from angry members, family members of the bride. And now they're just there to embarrass the groom with their toast and hit on the maid of honor.
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3: I'm tracking a system that could bring some rain by Thursday, but in the meantime, it stays pretty nice. We'll have mostly cloudy skies overnight tonight. It's comfortable. Temperatures will fall into the middle 50s. Lots of sunshine ahead on Wednesday, so it's a brighter day. High temperatures will climb into the upper 70s. And then we have the chance for scattered showers and some thunderstorms by Thursday. It's breezy with highs in the low 80s. I'm meteorologist Amy Wilmoth in the NCN Weather Center.
4: Well, the Alien Festival last Saturday was a lot of fun, and we appreciate everybody that made it such a great success. But we move on now. It's the 79th annual North Carolina Rhododendron Festival this coming weekend in Bakersville. The pageant will be Friday and Saturday nights at 7 p.m. The crafts fair at the old Bowman football field will be Friday and Saturday. The car show at the Bakersville Fire Department will be Saturday, and there'll be a street dance, of course, on North Mitchell Avenue Friday and Saturday nights, 8 till midnight.

0: So the inspiration from the song came from an argument between Michael Houseman and bandmate slash former girlfriend Amy Mann. So it became their highest charting single and their only top 10 hit in the U.S. You know, inspiration is where you find it. Till Tuesday, voices carry.
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Baxter, Samson, Daisy, and Barkley. Good dogs. Oh, and a shout out to their owners who occasionally listen as well. 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

Depeche Mode, enjoy the silence. That's kind of what my father would say. He would say, silence is golden. And fathers who say they are...

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1: ABC News, I'm Dave Packer. The FBI saying there was an active plot to target the weekend's UFC fight at the White House. Five people under arrest. A 19-year-old from Ohio charged with conspiring against the United States and attempted murder. Gunfire inside a Wilmington hospital, leaving one person dead, another hurt. Officials tell us the suspect's a hospital employee, the victim's co-workers. Police Chief Wilfredo Campos.
2: Well, the Wilmington hospital was initially placed on lockdown. That lockdown has been lifted, and police are beginning to clear from the area.
1: At the G7 summit, President Trump urging Israeli Prime Minister Benjamin Netanyahu to back off attacking Lebanon, that it's threatening his deal with Iran. Georgia holding primaries today in the state Senate race, 59% of the votes counted. The AP projecting Trump-endorsed Republican Mike Collins will face incumbent Democrat John Ossoff. That seat crucial for control of the Senate this fall. This is ABC News. 15 people are facing federal charges in Minnesota related to the Trump administration's immigration crackdowns.
3: Conspiracy to impede or injure a federal officer, solicitation to commit a crime of violence, interstate threats, interstate stalking, assault on a federal officer, and destruction of government property.
1: U.S. Attorney Daniel Rosen says a months-long investigation focused on two activist groups who members, he says, violently oppose the enforcement. Dozens of protesters gathered outside the federal courthouse in St. Paul to denounce the arrests, clashing with U.S. Marshals who deployed pepper spray. Major League Baseball is warning players about riding on their uniforms after three players added Bible verses to their Pride Night caps. Shares of Yum! Brands climbed 2% on Wall Street after the company announced it's selling the Pizza Hut chain for $2.7 billion. Most of the restaurants will go to private equity firm Long Range Capital. Dave Packer, ABC News.
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8: The weather stays quiet overnight tonight. We'll have mostly cloudy skies and temperatures will fall down into the middle 50s. We'll have more sunshine through the day on Wednesday. Certainly a brighter day compared to today, and temperatures stay comfortable Wednesday.

0: Highs will climb into the upper 70s. Thursday, we have the chance for some scattered showers and thunderstorms. It'll be breezy Thursday with highs back in the lower 80s. I'm meteorologist Amy Wilmoth in the NCN Weather Center.
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3: Grief is a journey none of us choose. When someone we love is called home, the pain can feel overwhelming, like a wave that never recedes. But Psalms chapter 34, 18 says, "The Lord is close to the brokenhearted and saves those who are crushed in spirit." God doesn't ask us to hide our tears. Jesus himself wept at the tomb of his friend Lazarus. 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Not that we'll never hurt, but that we never hurt alone. Healing doesn't mean forgetting. It means allowing God to fill the empty spaces with his peace. In time, your grief can become a testimony. And with that comes empathy to bring hope to others.
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That's the Rolling Stones. I'm Mike Walsh with the most, successful B-side ever. Rod Stewart, Maggie May.

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6: I'm tracking a system that could bring some rain by Thursday, but in the meantime, it stays pretty nice. We'll have mostly cloudy skies overnight tonight. It's comfortable. Temperatures will fall into the middle 50s. Lots of sunshine ahead on Wednesday, so it's a brighter day. High temperatures will climb into the upper 70s. And then we have the chance for scattered showers and some thunderstorms by Thursday. It's breezy with highs in the low 80s. I'm meteorologist Amy Wilmoth in the NCN Weather Center.
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1: ABC News, I'm Dave Packer. A fast-spreading wildfire in Washington State's Spokane County. Evacuations have been ordered. Spokane County Fire District 9 Commissioner Brian Mather.
2: This fire has grown to over 250 acres. It has threatened 11,750 residents in the area.
1: Red flag winds fanning the flames. The AP projecting Congressman Mike Collins today defeated first-time candidate Derek Dooley for the Republican U.S. Senate nomination in Georgia, advancing to face off against incumbent Democrat Senator John Ossoff. A 23-year-old man being held in Philadelphia tonight, the suspect in a deadly shooting at a hospital in Wilmington, Delaware, earlier this evening. He's said to be a co-worker of two of the victims. One is dead, the other is injured. Southcom tonight is announcing that a U.S. airstrike on an alleged drug smuggling boat in the Eastern Pacific earlier today killed one person on board and left two survivors. This is ABC News. Coming up for auction soon, props from some major Hollywood productions.
3: Come with me.
4: The brown hat that Gene Wilder wore in Willy Wonka and the Chocolate Factory will be for sale. So will the hoverboards from Back to the Future 2 and a pair of boxing shorts worn by none other than Rocky himself. The Hollywood and Entertainment Signature Auction will be held in mid-July. Bidding starts at $100,000 for the Wicked Witch of the West hat worn by Margaret Hamilton. And if you've got $1 million...
5: I am your father.
4: A lightsaber used by Luke Skywalker in The Empire Strikes Back, complete with Luke's severed hand attached, can be yours. Sherry Preston, ABC News.
1: The family of NFL star Alden Smith is donating his brain to the Boston University CTE Center to research the long-term effects of repetitive brain injuries. Smith died Saturday at age 36 after delivering pizzas to a homeless charity in the San Francisco Bay Area. No cause of death was given. His family hired attorneys to determine if Smith had CTE or other brain damage caused by concussions. Dave Packer, ABC News.
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10: The weather stays quiet overnight. Tonight we'll have mostly cloudy skies and temperatures will fall down into the middle 50s. We'll have more sunshine through the day on Wednesday. Certainly a brighter day compared to today, and temperatures stay comfortable Wednesday. Highs will climb into the upper 70s. Thursday, we have the chance for some scattered showers and thunderstorms. It'll be breezy Thursday with highs back in the lower 80s. I'm meteorologist Amy Wellmuth in the NCN Weather Center.
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7: I'm tracking a system that could bring some rain by Thursday, but in the meantime, it stays pretty nice. We'll have mostly cloudy skies overnight tonight. It's comfortable. Temperatures will fall into the middle 50s. Lots of sunshine ahead on Wednesday, so it's a brighter day. High temperatures will climb into the upper 70s. And then we have the chance for scattered showers and some thunderstorms by Thursday. It's breezy with highs in the low 80s. I'm meteorologist Amy Wilmoth in the NCN Weather Center.
8: Well, the Alien Festival last Saturday was a lot of fun, and we appreciate everybody that made it such a great success. But we move on now. It's the 79th annual North Carolina Rhododendron Festival this coming weekend in Bakersville. The pageant will be Friday and Saturday nights at 7 p.m. The crafts fair at the old Bowman football field will be Friday and Saturday. The car show at the Bakersville Fire Department will be Saturday, and there'll be a street dance, of course, on North Mitchell Avenue Friday and Saturday nights, 8 till midnight.

0: So they were living a lavish lifestyle during the recording of the album. I had to be like strapped to the desk if I was going to get a bass line finished because I was just all over the place, said John Taylor. The first single from their 1985 eponymous debut album, Some Like It Hot, Power Station.
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0: Electric Light Orchestra Living Thang. I'm Mike Walsh. Father's Day, of course, is Sunday. I've got a knowledge dump. It's all the Whitney's been around for a while. The first documented event to specifically honor fathers held at a West Virginia church in 1908. Honoring fathers or fathers? You're going to need to put a little more cash. Cough up a little more for the coffers, me B-boy.
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1: ABC News, I'm Dave Packer. Flames threatening hundreds of homes outside Spokane, Washington as a wildfire grows fast. Now more than 200 acres, Spokane County Fire District 9 Commissioner Brian Mathers says wind and dry conditions are making the fire tough to contain.
2: We have a lot of fuel in that area. It's a very densely populated area.
1: Jumbo air tankers are spreading fire retardant on the flames. Police in Wilmington say the 23-year-old suspect in a shooting at a Delaware hospital was taken into custody tonight. The shooting left one person dead, another injured, and that suspect and the victims are said to all be co-workers. Primary elections, several states, Georgia, Rick Jackson, projected by the AP to have won the Republican nomination for governor over the Trump-endorsed Lieutenant Governor Burt Jones. Jackson will face off against former Atlanta Mayor Keisha Lance Bottoms in November. And Trump-endorsed Republican Representative Mike Collins defeated Derek Dooley to secure the Republican Senate nomination in Georgia. This is ABC News. President Trump's work to reshape the Washington, D.C. landscape hitting another roadblock after a group of cultural heritage organizations filed a federal lawsuit challenging the creation of a National Garden of American Heroes.
3: These parks are subject to a variety of laws, including the Commemorative Works Act, the National Historic Preservation Act, the National Environmental Policy Act. And this lawsuit basically says the Trump administration has so far not been complying with those laws. They've not gone to Congress, for example, for approval. They've not gone through the necessary environmental reviews, they say, that would be needed to actually comply with all the laws.
1: ABC's Peter Haralambos. Boxer Floyd Mayweather faces two felony charges in Las Vegas over allegations that he wrote a bad check to purchase a watch from a luxury resale store. Five new categories being added to the 2026 Grammy Awards. The Recording Academy announcing the addition of Best Asian Pop Music Performance, Best New Traditional Pop Vocal, and Best New Latin Song, among others. Dave Packer, ABC News.
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0: Keep the Faith. That's Bon Jovi. I'm Mike Walsh as we're heading headlong into heat season and also high temperatures and high power bills. Yay. So if you need to keep cool and keep the energy bill down, I'm Mike Walsh with a knowledge dump. Grab a tub of ice and place it in front of a fan. The temperature will cool down as the air passes over the ice. Except for the cost of running the fan. My old man would have made us just flap our wings, flap our arms like wings over the bucket of ice. That's refreshing.
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0: Just another day in paradise. That's Phil Collins. I'm Mike Walsh. On July 4th, America's pew-pew time capsule will be buried. It will not be open again for another 250 years. They haven't finalized the list yet, but so far it'll have an iPhone 17, Native American artwork, and a Coca-Cola bottle. There better be a Harley Davidson in there somewhere.
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It keeps you running. That's the Doobie Brothers. I'm Mike Walsh. Of course, Father's Day is Sunday, so I want you to do this. Picture a father holding a crying baby. What do you think he'll do? Hand the kid right back to the mom? No. Fathers are not quitters. When the baby is crying uncontrollably, survey says

right back to the mom? No. Fathers are not quitters when the baby is crying uncontrollably. Survey says 7 in 10 continue to hold that baby. 50% of the guys say the wives grab the kid back even if they want to keep them. Well, he's probably the reason.

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1: ABC News, I'm Dave Packer. President Trump at the G7 continuing to tout his agreement with Iran. But officials in Washington are waiting to hear more. Republican Senator John Thune.
2: I think we're all hoping to get more information, more detail about that. I expect that'll be forthcoming.
1: A fast-spreading wildfire in Washington State's Spokane County. It's now charged over 200 acres charred there. The FBI revealing a plot targeting UFC fight night held at the White House. The FBI arresting at least five suspects. Their alleged plan calling for explosive drones and snipers targeting top government officials and wealthy spectators. Primaries in several states Tuesday in the closely watched Georgia Senate primary. The AP projecting Congressman Mike Collins defeated first-time candidate Derek Dooley, advancing to face incumbent Democratic Senator John Ossoff. The Supreme Court of Brazil has convicted Eduardo Bolsonaro, son of former President Jair Bolsonaro, of attempting to solicit interference from the Trump administration in his father's coup plot trial. This is ABC News. The Trump administration is helping one of Elon Musk's companies fight a civil rights lawsuit that alleges it's illegally running dozens of natural gas turbines to power a $20 billion data center in Mississippi. The NAACP and other groups are suing, but the Justice Department is seeking dismissal. Slicing up an American food chain.
3: Pizza Hut is being sold in a multi-billion dollar deal. Parent company Yum Brands, which acquired the 68-year-old restaurant chain, announced a private equity firm, Long Range Capital, is buying the bulk of restaurants for roughly $1.5 billion, except for the mainland China business, which Yum China Holdings is purchasing for $1.2 billion. The chain has struggled with sales across the U.S. and has more than 19,000 restaurants worldwide. Pizza Hut was founded by two brothers in Wichita, Kansas in 1958. Michelle Franz and ABC News.
1: Come September, Christopher Jackson returning to his role as George Washington in the Broadway hit Hamilton. He won a Tony for that role. Dave Packer, ABC News.
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3: 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Pizza Hut was founded by two brothers in Wichita, Kansas in 1958. Michelle Franz and ABC News.
1: Come September, Christopher Jackson returning to his role as George Washington in the Broadway hit Hamilton. He won a Tony for that role. Dave Packer, ABC News.
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Hey, hey, I'm Harley, and is it possible that the voice you hear on some of those Bon Jovi songs isn't John Bon Jovi? Got that coming up after Electric Light Orchestra.

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Got that coming up after Electric Light Orchestra.

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0: John Cafferty and the Beaver Brown Band on the Dark Side from the movie Eddie and the Cruisers. Remember that one? Yeah, probably not. The film was kind of a flop. And actually, when the movie was in theaters, that song did not do much on the Billboard charts. But thanks to the magic of VHS, Eddie and the Cruisers developed a bit of a cult following, and that helped propel that John Cafferty song into hit status.
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0: Spin Doctors and Two Princes. I'm Harley, and next time you watch Japan play in the World Cup, watch closely what happens after the match. You see, it's tradition in Japan that the fans all clean up after themselves, which is something you don't see very often here in America at a stadium. So I don't know how far Japan is going to get in the World Cup, but I do know this. The stadium cleaning crews are rooting for them.
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1: ABC News, I'm Dave Packer. New details on an alleged plot to attack the UFC fight night at the White House. The plan foiled by the FBI, allegedly called for using explosive drones to target buildings in the area. ABC News Chief Justice Correspondent Pierre Thomas.
2: Five people now under arrest.
3: It was a serious threat.
2: 19-year-old Tyson Proper from Knox County, Ohio, charged with conspiring against the United States and attempted murder. With other suspects from California, Nebraska, and Missouri, all charged with conspiracy to commit murder. The alleged plot discovered after Proper's mother contacted police just 4 days before the UFC event.
1: A wildfire that broke out in Spokane County, Washington, has quickly grown to a 200-plus acre wildfire threatening homes outside of Spokane in Albania. Demonstrators continue their third week of Flamingo Revolution protests against a planned luxury development on an environmentally sensitive stretch of coastline. This is ABC News. Using 500,000 nursing home records, a new study found that older adults who got the shingles vaccine were 24% less likely to develop dementia. The Education Department is delegating more of its work.
4: It's described as a partnership between federal agencies. It amounts to the Department of Education handing off key parts of its mandate to other departments, with HHS taking on grant administration and enforcement activities for special education programs. Officials say the Justice Department will bolster the enforcement of civil rights laws. The administration's broad goal has been to permanently dismantle the Department of Education, and these new partnerships are a key step in that process.
1: ABC's Stephen Portnoy. Warner Brothers says Oscar winner Sean Penn will direct a movie about a police officer at the January 6th attack on the U.S. Capitol. The announcement comes days after the Justice Department said that it would not challenge Paramount Skydance's proposed acquisition of Warner Brothers Discovery. Dave Packer, ABC News.
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0: Van Halen and Love walks in. I'm Harley, and if you're looking for a last-minute Father's Day gift for your dad, how about a plastic surgery gift certificate? Yeah, plastic surgery is increasing in popularity, especially among middle-aged men who are getting nose jobs, eyelid surgery, liposuction, breast reduction, and hair transplants. Yeah, I mean, maybe get your dad plastic surgery for Father's Day, but don't you dare think about getting it for Mom.
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2: $5,000. 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

0: Poison, Talk Dirty to Me. Well, Poison was supposed to have gone on a tour here in 2026, but then they ended up not doing it. Bret Michaels did another solo tour. But is it happening in 2027? Well, according to guitarist Ricky Rocket, there is now an official offer on the table, just waiting on everybody to sign off on it. Bret, Bueller.
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0: Journey, Lovin', Touchin', Squeezin'. And when will the musical journey be over for good for Neil Sean, Jonathan Cain, and the crew? Well, right now, their final scheduled concert is a hometown show in San Francisco, November 28th. And there's nothing more on the books. Yeah, this year could really be the end.
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0: a little pink. All in all, you're just another brick in the wall. A little white. It's a
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1: News. I'm Dave Packer. President Trump at the G7 continuing to tout his agreement with Iran, but officials in Washington are waiting to hear more. Republican Senator John Thune.
2: I think we're all hoping to get more information, more detail about that. I expect that'll be forthcoming.
1: A fast-spreading wildfire in Washington State's Spokane County has now charged over 200 acres charred there. The FBI revealing a plot targeting UFC fight night held at the White House. The FBI arresting at least five suspects. Their alleged plan calling for explosive drones and snipers targeting top government officials and wealthy spectators. Primaries in several states Tuesday in the closely watched Georgia Senate primary. The AP projecting Congressman Mike Collins defeated first-time candidate Derek Dooley, advancing to face incumbent Democratic Senator John Ossoff. The Supreme Court of Brazil has convicted Eduardo Bolsonaro, son of former President Jair Bolsonaro, of attempting to solicit interference from the Trump administration in his father's coup plot trial. This is ABC News. The Trump administration is helping one of Elon Musk's companies fight a civil rights lawsuit that alleges it's illegally running dozens of natural gas turbines to power a $20 billion data center in Mississippi. The NAACP and other groups are suing, but the Justice Department is seeking dismissal. Slicing up an American food chain.
3: Pizza Hut is being sold in a multi-billion dollar deal. Parent company Yum Brands, which acquired the 68-year-old restaurant chain, announced a private equity firm, Long Range Capital, is buying the bulk of restaurants for roughly $1.5 billion, except for the mainland China business, which Yum China Holdings is purchasing for $1.2 billion. The chain has struggled with sales across the U.S. and has more than 19,000 restaurants worldwide. Pizza Hut was founded by two brothers in Wichita, Kansas in 1958. Michelle Franz and ABC News.
1: Come September, Christopher Jackson returning to his role as George Washington in the Broadway hit Hamilton. He won a Tony for that role. Dave Packer, ABC News.
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0: Sheryl Crow, All I Want to Do. Well, if you want to cool down your room by a degree or two, well, get a tub of water, put it in the freezer. And then once it's all frozen, you can take it out, put that tub of ice in front of a fan, turn it on, and it will actually work to cool the room down. Not a lot, but by a degree or two. Just make sure you have a towel laying under it. Trust me on that one.
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2: The U.S. Treasury quietly released its official financial report for 2025. It appears by its own numbers, the U.S. government seems insolvent. It's reported that the Treasury shows about $6 trillion in assets and over $47 trillion in liabilities. Add it all up, and it looks like the U.S. owes more than $130 trillion it doesn't have. 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

0: New Order, Blue Monday. You know, a lot of people have been talking about Phil Collins getting into the Rock and Roll Hall of Fame this year, but there has not been a lot of talk about New Order, who are also part of the Rock and Roll Hall of Fame class of 2026. Unfortunately, well, the members of New Order not necessarily getting along. Bassist and co-founder Peter Hook says he hasn't spoken to his former bandmates in 15 years, and he doesn't plan to start now.
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4: The U.S. Treasury quietly released its official financial report for 2025. It appears by its own numbers, the U.S. government seems insolvent. It's reported that the Treasury shows about $6 trillion in assets and over $47 trillion in liabilities. Add it all up, and it looks like the U.S. owes more than $130 trillion it doesn't have. 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

0: 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Now, Boz Scaggs' backing band on that album, well, they went on to form Toto.
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1: ABC News, I'm Dave Packer. New details on an alleged plot to attack the UFC fight night at the White House. The plan foiled by the FBI, allegedly called for using explosive drones to target buildings in the area. ABC News Chief Justice Correspondent Pierre Thomas.
2: Five people now under arrest.
3: It was a serious threat.
2: 19-year-old Tyson Proper from Knox County, Ohio, charged with conspiring against the United States and attempted murder. With other suspects from California, Nebraska, and Missouri, all charged with conspiracy to commit murder. The alleged plot discovered after Proper's mother contacted police just 4 days before the UFC event.
1: A wildfire that broke out in Spokane County, Washington, has quickly grown to a 200-plus acre wildfire threatening homes outside of Spokane in Albania. Demonstrators continue their third week of Flamingo Revolution protests against a planned luxury development on an environmentally sensitive stretch of coastline. This is ABC News. Using 500,000 nursing home records, a new study found that older adults who got the shingles vaccine were 24% less likely to develop dementia. The Education Department is delegating more of its work.
4: It's described as a partnership between federal agencies. It amounts to the Department of Education handing off key parts of its mandate to other departments, with HHS taking on grant administration and enforcement activities for special education programs. Officials say the Justice Department will bolster the enforcement of civil rights laws. The administration's broad goal has been to permanently dismantle the Department of Education, and these new partnerships are a key step in that process.
1: ABC's Stephen Portnoy. Warner Brothers says Oscar winner Sean Penn will direct a movie about a police officer at the January 6th attack on the U.S. Capitol. The announcement comes days after the Justice Department said that it would not challenge Paramount Skydance's proposed acquisition of Warner Brothers Discovery. Dave Packer, ABC News.
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0: 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But, you know, you will have to sleep at some point. 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

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Gotta admit, we're not all that great at it. And I've got Van Halen coming up after Simple Minds.

0: Van Halen, and Right Now, I'm Harley. When it comes to holding your baby, well, it's not unusual for babies to cry when dad is holding them as opposed to mom. What do dads do in that situation? 7 out of 10 dads say that they are more than happy to continue to hold the baby as it cries in your arms. However, half of men say that they usually end up handing the baby over to mom. I am not a grandpa quite yet, but I can guarantee you when I become one, I'll be that grandpa who hands the baby over.
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0: Bob Seger, Like a Rock. Now, this year marks the 40th anniversary of the album Like a Rock, and Bob Seger, who's been fairly quiet in his retirement years, just put out a new digitally remastered music video for the song American Storm from that album, which is up on his YouTube channel.
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0: Blind Melon, No Rain. You know, a lot of songs hit number one on the Billboard charts and flame out. And then you have songs like that one, which only hit number 20 on the Billboard charts, but these days it's considered a timeless classic.
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1: 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President Trump at the G7 continuing to tout his agreement with Iran.

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1: 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President Trump at the G7 continuing to tout his agreement with Iran.
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1: ABC News, I'm Dave Packer. President Trump at the G7 continuing to tout his agreement with Iran. But officials in Washington are waiting to hear more. Republican Senator John Thune.
2: I think we're all hoping to get more information, more detail about that. I expect that'll be
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And I've got Jake Giles fan on the way after Thin Lizzy.

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0: John Mellencamp, Lonely All Night. And we've got some really good health news about John Mellencamp's daughter, Teddy, who's been battling stage 4 cancer. She said she recently got a new report from her doctor that her cancer is currently in remission. We are so happy to hear that.
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2: The U.S. Treasury quietly released its official financial report for 2025. It appears by its own numbers, the U.S. government seems insolvent. It's reported that the Treasury shows about $6 trillion in assets and over $47 trillion in liabilities. Add it all up, and it looks like the U.S. owes more than $130 trillion it doesn't have. 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
1: ABC News, I'm Brian Clark. President Trump says he's delaying Jay Clayton's nomination hearing to serve as Director of National Intelligence until Clayton's successor, the U.S. Attorney for the Southern District of New York, is confirmed. The president also said he wants his controversial voter ID bill linked to the renewal of the FISA intelligence program. The president made that statement from France, where he's taking part in the G7 summit. The end of the war in Iran's been a topic of discussion there, and he's not revealed details of the agreement that's expected to be signed Friday by the U.S. and Iran. Back in Washington, Senate Majority Leader John Thune was asked what he knows about the agreement.
2: I think we're all hoping to get more information, more detail about that. I expect that will be forthcoming.
1: One person was killed when a private jet crashed with six people on board in Laredo, Texas. And police in Delaware say one of the two people shot at Wilmington Hospitals died and that the suspect was taken into custody in Philadelphia. This is ABC News. A Florida woman who was aboard the cruise ship at the center of the hantavirus outbreak says she's not being allowed to go home. Angela Perryman says Health Secretary Robert F. Kennedy won't let her leave a Nebraska quarantine.
3: I was appalled. I was horrified that the secretary, who is not a physician, would override the doctor and violate the law just to keep me locked up.
1: One of Kennedy's reasons is that Florida officials will not provide round-the-clock surveillance at her home. An admitted serial killer faces sentencing today in New York. Rex Huerman pleaded guilty to killing eight women and burying them around beaches on Long Island. He'll be sentenced to life without parole. At the World Cup, 20 years to the day since he scored his first World Cup goal, Argentinian superstar Lionel Messi scored a hat trick in Argentina's 3-0 win over Algeria and moves him into a tie for the all-time World Cup goal record. I'm Brian Clark, ABC News.
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6: And good morning to you. Let's get a look at our weather forecast for Mitchell, Yancey, and Avery counties for today. We are talking about sunny skies with a high somewhere in the lower 80s. And then tonight, partly cloudy, lows in the lower 60s. Thursday, sunny in the morning, partly sunny with a chance of a shower or thunderstorm in the afternoon, high in the lower 80s, and the chance of rain 70%. Thursday night, showers and thunderstorms in the evening, a little more likely after midnight with lows in the lower 60s. And then on Juneteenth, which is Friday the 19th, it will be partly sunny, showers in the morning, maybe a thunderstorm in the afternoon, highs in the upper 70s, chance of rain 70%. The temperature in Spruce Pine now is 51 degrees, and it is 5 minutes after 6 o'clock.

Elton John, Tiny Dancer on WTOE. Hey, it's Wednesday, the 17th of June. Happy birthday, Madeline, Kate Autry, and Patricia Beam, Eddie Bell, and Rusty Brannigan, Carolyn Cook, and Chris Evans, Dean Honeycutt, and Eli Hughes, R.L. McIntosh, and Sherry McKinney, Rhonda Peterson, and Kevin Putman. Also, Tom Robbins, Gracie Tipton Allen, and David York. Happy anniversary, Edwin and Tammy Fortner, and anyone else. Birthday, anniversary, today, 17th day of June. I hope a good one for you and for yours. Know someone else with a birthday or an anniversary today we need to talk about? Let us know. 765-7441. When the system picks up, press 2. We got the Eagles now.

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Weather forecast for Mitchell, Yancey, and Avery counties looks like this. We are talking about for today, sunny skies with a high somewhere in the lower 80s, partly cloudy tonight, lows in the lower 60s, and Thursday will be sunny in the morning, partly sunny with a shower likely, maybe a thunderstorm in the afternoon, highs in the lower 80s, winds out of the west. On Thursday, 10 to 15 miles per hour with gusts up to 35, precip probability 70%. Thursday night, showers, maybe a thunderstorm in the evening, showers after midnight, lows in the lower 60s, a chance of rain 80%. And then on Juneteenth, which is Friday, partly sunny, showers likely in the morning, a chance of showers and thunderstorms in the afternoon, highs in the upper 70s, your chance of rain is 70%. The temperature now is 51 degrees.

Shut Up and Dance With Me. That is music from Walk the Moon on WTOE. Good morning to you. Hope you're having a good morning. We're wondering long. It is over the hump day. It is Wednesday. We are looking at the 17th day of the month of June. We have more music for you now. Let's see. Looks like we've stumbled into old Tom Cochran for a little bit. This is from 1991. The original guy that wrote it. Been used a lot of different ways by a lot of different performers. But this is Life's a Highway. Tom Cochran. WTOE. Rolling the oldies.

0: Welcome into today's Community Close-Up. We have with us today
1: Betsy Watson
2: and Ben Carlin.
0: And Betsy and Ben, what's going on? What am I talking to you about today?
2: We are working on a documentary. I'm a filmmaker, and Betsy and I have been working together on various film projects for a very long time, and we're working on a documentary about ghosts and ghost experiences.
0: Really? Ghost and ghost experiences. So you got a bunch of information so far. How's it going?
2: We've gotten lots of really cool stories, and what is particularly interesting about this documentary is that we want community involvement. So anybody out there who's got a good story is welcome to get in touch with us and share their stories. We're looking for new ghost stories from new people.
0: And so all across what geographic area? Western North Carolina? All of North Carolina?
2: Western North Carolina is where we're focusing right now. So anybody, if you're hearing this or know somebody that is hearing this, then you're probably in our area. We're not trying to be picky. If they're in North Carolina, have a good story, we're in the mountains. So
0: yeah,
2: we're trying to keep them around there.
0: In other words, if you can hear us, come on. Exactly. Tell us about your ghost.
1: And we really want people who have first-hand encounters. I mean, I know there's a lot of folklore in these mountains about, oh, so-and-so saw such and such. But we want to hear from people who have actually seen it, that made the hair on the back of their arms stand up, where they are going to bring that experience to the camera. I think that makes it really more interesting.
0: So how's it going? You say you do have a lot. You're gathering a lot of information here in the western part
2: of
0: the state.
2: We do. It's really one thing that is particularly interesting to me about ghost stories is that whether you believe in ghosts or not, everybody seems to have an interesting story. Even the people that you wouldn't think have any interest in ghosts. When you mention, I'm making a documentary about ghosts, everybody lights up and says, you know, this strange thing happened to me. And that's kind of what we're looking to document, is like the quote-unquote everyday ghost stories or things like that.
0: So it doesn't have to be something where they're necessarily throwing stuff around or that type of thing, just stories in general about.
2: Precisely.
0: So we're in Mitchell, Yancey, and Avery counties. Have you gotten anything close by that you can tell us about?
2: We do. I don't want to mention names yet necessarily. And what we're seeing some, I'm sure there's no relation to the geography or whatever, but some ghost stories are sort of benign, where it's just, oh, something weird happened. Some are kind of seem like maybe it was a friendly, and some are kind of scary.
0: Uh-huh.
2: And there's some scary ghost stories coming out of this area, which is kind of interesting to me. I'm sure it has nothing to do with the area.
0: Yeah, just the area,
2: Most of the stories we've had are kind of benign, but a few of them are a little creepier around here. I don't know why, but yeah, so we have had some. Part of what I want to do with this documentary is see, I'm not into conspiracy theories or anything, looking to dig that up, but to just see any sort of patterns or kind of seem like maybe it was a friendly, and some are kind of scary.
0: Uh-huh.
2: And there's some scary ghost stories coming out of this area, which is kind of interesting to me. I'm sure it has nothing to do with the area.
0: Yeah, just the area.

0: It just, yeah.
1: Most of the stories we've had are kind of benign, but a few of them are a little creepier around here. I don't know why, but yeah, so we have had some. Part of what I want to do with this documentary is see, I'm not into conspiracy theories or anything, looking to dig that up, but to just see any sort of patterns or look for any sort of things like that where it could be like, oh, this area has a lot or this area.
0: Do with that.
2: Yeah, so we've had people writing in, so we get their emails and we kind of go through their stories. What I'm loving right now is when we're getting different stories on the same location. I find that really interesting. Of people that aren't talking to each other, it's not a shared experience, but it's like, oh, the old mill in Marion, and then we get two or three emails about it, but it's different perspectives and different causes. And then from there, we're going to do video interviews, and we've already started doing video interviews, but like particularly McDowell, we're shooting at the end of June, so we're going to just sort of book a day where people come in and they get in front of the camera and they tell their stories, and then we'll figure out where they're overlapping and what we find most interesting for the actual finished piece.
0: Yeah. Well, I can think of a particular home on Hankins Road in Marion, and you probably already know about it.
2: We have heard about this from Mike Conley.
0: And I know a lady that lives in Burnsville who lived in that house and swears up and down, and I will give you their name later.
2: Please do.
0: And that one is one that comes to mind. And then occasionally there's others, but you just, there, it would be interesting, and then you start getting, well, you've got what this one says about that house and what that one says about that house, and you start putting it together. And then, totally separate people, I bet if they start matching up, that really gets interesting.
2: Mm-hmm. What's really interesting is there was the massacre that happened out in Nebo years ago, and nobody has reported ghosts at that site, but there's consistent ghost reporting at a different mill. And so it's like this very weird thing to me as we're like seeing kind of like the different stories that are coming in. There's the Hankins Road house, which the paper had documented that already.
0: Right.
2: Mike sent me the article about it and we talked about it. So we would love to chat with that lady. But then we had two people write in about the same mill ghost and they have different theories. One thinks that it's this or that and the other one thinks it's a ghost, you know. And but someone asked me specifically, like, has anybody written in about the site of the massacre? And I was like, I have not gotten anything about that yet. So I think that's wildly interesting. If anyone's listening and they've had any paranormal activity around that site, I think that's really interesting because it matches up to a, like, an identifiable moment in history.
0: Yeah.
2: The whole Rotary Club of Marion is like buzzing about this right now. It's like one of our topics every week.
1: Fascinating.
2: Because it's something weird that we're doing and everyone has a story, even if they don't quite believe.
0: When will something be available for us to look at?
1: It'll
0: I'm curious.
1: It'll be available when we finish it, and that kind of, we keep finding good stories.
0: I like that. we'll be finished when we're finished.
1: Because, I kind of thought we'd be done with it by now, but we keep meeting interesting people with good stories that I don't want to just cut loose.
0: Yeah.
1: So when we run out of good stories is when we'll finish it. And as long as they're coming, then we'll keep recording them. Absolutely.
2: I know it's hard to, like, write a whole bunch, and I tell people, if you don't want to sit down and type out your whole story, email us a voice note. It's fine. You know, we just want to hear from people and we want to kind of get the story and then we'll get it on camera if folks are comfortable with that. I think it makes a better narrative to have it on camera. And so that's what we're going for this time. So someone would need to be comfortable being filmed, and who isn't excited to potentially get on camera. Sometimes we do screenings at the McDowell Theater, so hopefully this one will be doing that as well. It's always a fun thing to do. So the Facebook group is Ghosted WNC, or you can go to eventhorizonentertainment.com/ghosted, and you should be able to reach us there. We're really looking forward to hearing any of the stories.
0: Thank you for stopping by. Fascinating. I look forward to hearing more about it as we go along. It was fun to talk with Betsy.

0: thing to do. So the Facebook group is GhostedWNC, or you can go to eventhorizonentertainment.com/ghosted, and you should be able to reach us there. We're really looking forward to hearing any of the stories.
1: Thank you for stopping by. Fascinating. I look forward to hearing more about it as we go along. It was fun to talk with Betsy.
0: Sometimes we do screenings at the McDowell Theater, so hopefully this one will be doing that as well. It's always a fun thing to do. So the Facebook group is GhostedWNC, or you can go to eventhorizonentertainment.com/ghosted, and you should be able to reach us there. We're really looking forward to hearing any of the stories.
1: Thank you for stopping by. Fascinating. I look forward to hearing more about it as we go along. It was fun to talk with Betsy Watson and Ben Carlin about this Ghosted project. We'll

sports news and weather. No, we won't. We'll have news and weather and birthdays. No sports. Speak of. After Seals and Cross, here's Summer Breeze.

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1: ABC News, I'm Brian Clark. The president this morning abruptly pausing his nomination for the next director of national intelligence, demanding that Congress instead pass both a voter ID bill and reauthorize a key intelligence program. New reports say the deal to end the war between the U.S. and Iran includes a provision that Iran will be able to sell its oil without restrictions as soon as the document is signed. That's expected Friday. It also calls for an immediate end to fighting in Lebanon between Israel and Hezbollah. We're learning more about the alleged plot to attack the UFC fight at the White House and its alleged leader, a 19-year-old from Ohio named Tyson Prosper.
2: They describe him as a ringleader, and they say that this group chat that he was a part of on Signal, that the members of it would often talk about anti-government sentiment, that they particularly outraged over the government's handling of the Jeffrey Epstein files.
1: It's ABC's Alex Mallon. The first tip was from Prosper's mother, who was concerned about gun purchases. This is ABC News. A Florida woman who was exposed to hantavirus on board the MV Hondius ship last month has been barred from leaving the Nebraska quarantine facility where she's been staying.
3: 47-year-old Angela Perryman has been in quarantine in Nebraska for more than a month, even though
4: I have experienced no symptoms of the hantavirus. In fact, none of the Americans that were evacuated have had any symptoms. We are all clear.
3: Georgetown lawyer Lawrence Gostin.
5: She's being held, deprived of her liberty, which is the greatest deprivation you can have.
3: Health Secretary Robert F. Kennedy Jr. this week signed an order refusing to release Perryman. One of the reasons? Florida officials refused to conduct daily in-person monitoring and around-the-clock surveillance as required by federal officials. Dave Packer, ABC News.
1: Police in Vietnam busted a cat meat crime ring and say they rescued more than 400 cats. Ho Chi Minh City police said the suspects admitted to trapping and collecting cats over the last 3 years. I'm Brian Clark, ABC News.
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0: 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Coming up, let's see, Tony Rigsby will update our sports. Mike Raley, our news. Chris Michaels and I, the weather. It's all on.

0: NCN Sports. I'm Tony Rixby. At the College World Series in Omaha, West Virginia crushed Troy 12-0. That earns the Mountaineers a rematch with North Carolina this afternoon. Tar Heels coach Scott Forbes says the margin for error in Omaha is small.
1: If we play well, I like our chances against anybody, and I think we can beat anybody. But out here, as we've seen, the line is so thin, so we have to play well.
0: The first pitch is set for 2 o'clock this afternoon. Days after signing a contract extension, Carolina Panthers wide receiver Jalen Coker met with the media yesterday. Coker agreed to a 3-year, $35 million contract last Friday, and he says he wants to set a precedent for undrafted players.
2: I try my best to be, a voice for all the undrafted guys, just young guys in general. But I think just as a team, as a culture, I think we all do a great job of that, bringing everyone up with us, and I think that's what's going to continue to help us win.
0: Back to baseball drama in Durham. Patrick Keenis on Bulls Radio.
3: Pitch for Williams to lay off. Pop on 0-2. Swung on. Hammer to right center. There it goes.

0: Carson Williams blasting a three-run homer with two outs, two strikes in the bottom of the eighth, lifting the Durham Bulls to their fourth straight win, 3-2 over the Jacksonville Jumbo Shrimp. Wilson Boarbirds rallied late but couldn't complete a comeback as they fell 5-4 to the Charleston River Dogs last night at Wilson Ballpark. That win clinched the first half Carolina League South Division title for Charleston. It's official now, a controversial young quarterback turning pro rather than returning to college after a gambling scandal. Here's Gethin Coolball.
1: Transfer quarterback Brendan Sorsby will not play for Texas Tech this fall. He is instead planning to enter the NFL supplemental draft. That will end an unprecedented legal fight over the college eligibility for a player who had acknowledged betting on college and pro sports, including some on his own team while a freshman at Indiana 4 years ago.
0: In other baseball action yesterday in the majors, the Yankees beating the White Sox 12-2, Twins over the Rangers 12-2, Tigers fell to the Astros 4-2. Dodgers shutting out the Tampa Bay Rays 1-0, Angels a 7-0 victory over the Arizona Diamondbacks. Tony Rixby, NCN Sports.
2: It's time now for the news on WTOE. It's a service of Becky's Flowers and Gifts.
3: NCN News, I'm Mike Raley. Governor Josh Stein is criticizing State Auditor Dave Bolick and his office over their involvement in a dispute involving an early voting site in Jackson County. Stein posted on X calling it outrageous that Bolick and his office allegedly pressured members of the Jackson County Board of Elections to choose the Cullowhee Recreation Center over an early voting location on Western Carolina University's campus. Bolick telling WLOS,
4: "Our team made it clear to the board chair there in Jackson County that we felt it was the most efficient and effective use of resources to keep the rec center as an early voting site."
3: Several lawmakers spoke to reporters on Tuesday in support of a bill to fund research on the therapeutic value of psychedelic drugs to help treat those dealing with post-traumatic stress disorder and other mental health issues. Representative Alan Chesser, an Iraq War combat veteran, says there are options that are showing promise.
5: Chemical compounds like MDMA-assisted therapy for PTSD and psilocybin for treatment-resistant depression have shown clinical trials, that traditional medicines cannot match. They've had phenomenal results.
3: Potential tropical cyclone 1 is forecast to become

0: voting sites.
1: Several lawmakers spoke to reporters on Tuesday in support of a bill to fund research on the therapeutic value of psychedelic drugs to help treat those dealing with post-traumatic stress disorder and other mental health issues. Representative Alan Chesser, an Iraq War combat veteran, says there are options that are showing promise.
2: Chemical compounds like MDMA-assisted therapy for PTSD and psilocybin for treatment-resistant depression have shown in clinical trials, that traditional medicines cannot match. They've had phenomenal results.
1: Potential tropical cyclone 1 is forecast to become. Representative Alan Chesser, an Iraq War combat veteran, says there are options that are showing promise.
2: Chemical compounds like MDMA-assisted therapy for PTSD and psilocybin for treatment-resistant depression have shown in clinical trials, that traditional medicines cannot match. They've had phenomenal results.
1: Potential tropical cyclone 1 is forecast to become a tropical storm as it moves along or just off the northwest Gulf Coast. The interim deal between the U.S. and Iran is supposed to usher in a two-month period.
3: Trying to make it blue.
4: American flag blue was the goal of President Trump's $14 million renovation of the Lincoln Memorial reflecting pool. But Patrick Hicks of Florida says,
3: I think it's an impossible task, having a pool myself.
4: Fellow pool owner Dana Pace says,
5: it is prone to algae bloom.
4: Teams of National Park Service employees and contractors have been deploying chemicals and ozone nanobubbles to keep the algae in check.
1: Now this.
6: Bernie Southern Farm Network, I'm Kyle Nash. I'm year-round E15 legislation passed in the House. Appears to be picking up steam in the Senate. There are a few issues the two parties agree on these days, but one is the push for year-round E15 sales, even if not in a farm bill. Top Senate Ag Committee Democrat Amy Klobuchar.
7: This is something that could be voted on separately because of the committee jurisdiction that we could even do sooner rather than later, and I think it would really be a smart move to get this done.
6: Urging Chairman John Boozman to press the White House to push harder for a quick vote as Senate oil interests push back. Boozman left no doubt recently about where he and others stand.
8: Many of our committee members on both sides of the aisle support year-round E15. I do too, and we are working hard to get that done.
6: The bills seek to end years of patchwork state rules and federal waivers and allow permanent nationwide E15 summertime sales. House version passed last month 218 to 203 after RFS concessions to small refiners were dropped from the bill and it was separated from the House passed farm bill. I'm Kyle Nashheim.
1: Mike Ray and CGN News.
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10: Your Wednesday forecast, starting in the high country, mostly
9: over the next day or so. Confidence remains low on rainfall amounts and any severe weather threat that might move in Thursday into Thursday night. Rain chances will go up on Thursday into Friday as the remnants of the tropical low approaches the area from the Gulf, and locally heavy rainfall cannot completely be ruled out, but they are thinking it's not anywhere near as big a chance as they thought earlier in the week. Drier conditions return over the weekend. A cold front will move through and take care of that change. So the forecast. Sunny today, high in the lower 80s. Partly cloudy tonight, low in the lower 60s. Sunny in the morning, partly sunny with a chance of a shower or a thunderstorm in the afternoon on Thursday, high in the lower 80s. West winds 10 to 15 with gusts to 35 on Thursday. Chance of rain, by the way, is 70%. Thursday night, 80% chance of showers and thunderstorms in

0: Evening and showers after midnight. Lows should be somewhere in the lower 60s. And then on Juneteenth, that is Friday, it will be partly sunny, showers in the morning, showers and thunderstorms in the afternoon, highs in the upper 70s, chance of rain is 70%. 52 degrees is our temperature, and the time is 7:37. 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
2: Francis and Horace Edwards kept mules that were used to plow tobacco patches, plow their garden, and haul wood on a sled the mules pulled behind them. When they dug potatoes, they, too, were pulled on that sled. Those mules did just about everything. Francis's husband broke the mules for his own use and had done so from the time he was a young boy. As Francis tells it, Horace loved his mules. He thought more of them mules than he did me. He'd talk to them just like he's talking to me or some of his children. Their last two mules were named Bill and Pearl. It was a sad day when old Bill killed a calf and had to be given away.
1: If you have a story to share, call 682-9654.

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2: 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That's how it looks from this point of view.
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Rod Stewart from 81, that is Young Turks. Coming up, we'll take a look at news and weather and birthdays. Be along in a few minutes. We're looking at 53 degrees at 7:55. The Waiting, Tom Petty and the Heartbreakers on WTOE.

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1: ABC News, I'm Brian Clark. President Trump at the G7 in France this morning, again touting the tentative deal with Iran to end the war.
2: It's a very strong deal. Nobody knows what it is, but it's very strong. And most people seem to be very happy.
1: The president says if he's not happy with it, the U.S. would resume its attacks on Iran. Meanwhile, there are calls from lawmakers, especially Democrats, for the president to release more information about the agreement. The president also abruptly delayed the nomination of U.S. Attorney Jay Clayton to be the next director of national intelligence. He says Congress needs to reauthorize a key intelligence program and pass a voter ID bill. One person's dead, several more are hurt after a small private plane crashed in Laredo, Texas overnight. The Washington Post now says the bill for the White House ballrooms ballooned to $600 million, and about half of that will come from taxpayer funds, despite promises from the president that no taxpayer money would be spent. This is ABC News. Suspects in custody after a deadly shooting at a Delaware hospital, says ABC's Hannah Bata.
3: A suspect is in custody after police say he opened fire inside a Delaware hospital. The 23-year-old man was arrested in Philadelphia. Sources say the hospital employee shot two other workers. One did not survive. The condition of the second is unclear. People were seen leaving the facility with their hands in the air. Police say the incident was targeted and isolated.
1: The hospital was in Wilmington. New York serial killer Rex Heuermann will be sentenced to life in prison today. He pled guilty to killing seven women. He's also admitted to killing an eighth woman, even though he was not formally charged in her death. The families of the victims will have the opportunity to address Heuermann at today's sentencing. The YMCA of Detroit estimates 70% of children in the metro area have little to no swimming abilities, so they're offering free swim lessons through the Detroit Swims program for qualifying families. I'm Brian Clark, ABC News.
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0: 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Sunny skies expected today with a high in the lower 80s, and then tonight partly cloudy, low in the lower 60s. Thursday, sunny in the morning, partly sunny with showers likely and a chance of thunderstorms in the afternoon, highs in the lower 80s, west winds 10 to 15, gusts up to 35. Precip probability Thursday is 70%. Thursday night, showers, maybe a thunderstorm in the evening, showers likely after midnight, lows in the lower 60s, chance of rain 80%. Juneteenth, which is Friday, is partly sunny, showers likely in the morning, showers and thunderstorms in the afternoon, highs in the upper 70s, chance of rain is 70%. We're looking at a temperature now of 53 degrees, and it is about 5 minutes after 8 o'clock. And this look at the weather is a service of Babe's Pizza and Treats of Spruce Pine. 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

Sheryl Crow. 10 minutes after 8, happy birthday to Madeline Kate Autry and Patricia Beam, to Eddie Bell and Rusty Brannigan, Carolyn Cook and Chris Evans, Dean Honeycutt and Eli Hughes, R.L. McIntosh and Sherry McKinney, Rhonda Peterson and Kevin Putman, also Tom Robbins, Gracie Tipton Allen, and David York. Happy birthday. Happy anniversary, Edwin and Tammy Fortner. And anyone else with a birthday or an anniversary today, we're talking the 17th day of June. I hope it is a very groovy day for you and for yours. Got the Eagles now.

0: Around 1987, I do believe that is Crowded House. 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

0: NCN Sports. I'm Tony Rixby. At the College World Series in Omaha, West Virginia crushed Troy 12-0. That earns the Mountaineers a rematch with North Carolina this afternoon. Tar Heels coach Scott Forbes says the margin for error in Omaha is small.
1: If we play well, I like our chances against anybody, and I think we can beat anybody. But out here, as we've seen, the line is so thin, so we have to play well.
0: The first pitch is set for 2 o'clock this afternoon. Days after signing a contract extension, Carolina Panthers wide receiver Jalen Coker met with the media yesterday. Coker agreed to a 3-year, $35 million contract last Friday, and he says he wants to set a precedent for undrafted players.
2: I try my best to be, a voice for all the undrafted guys, just young guys in general. But I think just as a team, as a culture, I think we all do a great job of that, bringing everyone up with us, and I think that's what's going to continue to help us win.
0: Back to baseball drama in Durham. Patrick Keenis on Bulls Radio.
3: Pitch for Williams to lay off. Pop on 0-2. Swung on. Hammer to right center. There it goes. Pins on the line. Track. Bulls have the lead.
0: Carson Williams blasting a 3-run homer with 2 outs, 2 strikes in the bottom of the 8th, lifting the Durham Bulls to their 4th straight win, 3-2 over the Jacksonville Jumbo Shrimp. Wilson Boarbirds rallied late but couldn't complete a comeback as they fell 5-4 to the Charleston River Dogs last night at Wilson Ballpark. That win clinched the first half Carolina League South Division title for Charleston. It's official now, a controversial young quarterback turning pro rather than returning to college after a gambling scandal. Here's Gethin Coolball.
4: Transfer quarterback Brendan Sorsby will not play for Texas Tech this fall. He is instead planning to enter the NFL supplemental draft. That will end an unprecedented legal fight over the college eligibility for a player who had acknowledged betting on college and pro sports, including some on his own team while a freshman at Indiana 4 years ago.
0: In other baseball action yesterday in the majors, the Yankees beating the White Sox 12-2. Twins over the Rangers 12-2. Tigers fell to the Astros 4-2. Dodgers shutting out the Tampa Bay Rays 1-0. Angels a 7-0 victory over the Arizona Diamondbacks. Tony Rixby, NCN Sports.
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6: NCN News, I'm Mike Haley. At the G7 in France, President Donald Trump said that Israel needs the U.S. and voiced his displeasure with the Israeli Prime Minister.
7: Without the United States, there would be no Israel. Without me, there would be no Israel, because no other president was willing to do what I did. I've had a great relationship with Bibi, but now Bibi has to be more responsible with respect to Lebanon.
6: Potential tropical cyclone Juan is forecast to become a tropical storm. It could bring North Carolina some much-needed rain. WITN meteorologist Jim

0: Howard tells us
1: it is expected to become a tropical storm over the next 12 to 24 hours as it worked its way off towards the north and northeast. Winds are about 30 sustained. If they get up to 39, 40 miles an hour, this will be classified as Tropical Storm Arthur.
0: A House committee's unexpected decision to pull House Bill 958 from its Monday afternoon agenda prompted audible gasp, cheers, and renewed debate about the sweeping elections bill. Keeping North Carolina teachers in the classroom, that's the goal of legislation being proposed by Democrats and education advocates. In speaking to reporters at the General Assembly, Representative Amanda Cook, a former public school teacher, says many are considering leaving the state to teach elsewhere.
2: Someone chose North Carolina. Someone chose our children. Someone chose our schools. And we made that choice harder than it needed to be. And that story is not unique.
0: Pender County Commissioner and Vice Chairman Brad George announced his resignation, citing concerns about the county's direction and priorities. George told those gathered,
3: over the past several months, I've developed a serious concern about the direction our county and the priorities being pursued. And while I respect the office and the democratic process, I no longer feel that I can effectively represent my constituents.
0: You're listening to NCN News.
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0: Correspondent Charles de Ledesma reports Germany and Poland are signing a new defense deal as the balance of power in Europe shifts.
5: The new defense agreement puts aside Germany and Poland's complicated past to strengthen European military cooperation at a time of heightened tension with Russia and growing uncertainty over U.S. engagement in Europe. Germany is seeking partners as it moves to revitalize its military, the Bundeswehr, after decades of neglect, with ambitions to build the strongest conventional army on NATO's European side, an effort that could make it a central pillar of European defence in the years ahead, while Poland's importance as a logistic hub for Ukraine, alongside its growing economy and heavy defence investment, has made it a compelling partner for Germany.
0: A car was mangled and its windows were blown out after an aerosol can and cigarette led to an explosion inside. It happened on Highway 18 in Caldwell County, where two people were rushed to the hospital. This owner of a nearby restaurant said,
6: I think they're very dangerous. I think the car is going to explode or something because they're screaming and they're crying. So I was worried about it.
0: Police have arrested a suspect after a cross-burning in Chicago.
7: Police in Chicago say a man is in custody in an arson and potential hate crime investigation after a large cross was set on fire June 9th in Chicago's Grant Park. Kanika Carlton was driving home from running errands when she saw the burning cross.
8: In 2026, we are burning crosses. Whoa.
7: Last week, Merlin Liu sent a video to NBC5 Chicago saying he's the shirtless man in photos distributed by police, apologizing to people who were offended and complaining about President Trump.
0: The Stanley Cup is back in Raleigh, and a parade celebrating the Carolina Hurricanes Stanley Cup win will be held on Saturday in downtown Raleigh. Mike Riley, NCN News.
9: Your weather forecast for Mitchell, Yancey, and Avery County: sunny today with a high in the lower 80s and partly cloudy tonight with a low in the lower 60s. Thursday, sunny in the morning, partly sunny with showers and maybe a thunderstorm in the afternoon. Highs in the lower 80s. West winds 10 to 15 with gusts to 35 miles per hour. Chance of rain 70%. Thursday night, showers, a chance of thunderstorms in the evening, showers likely after midnight, lows in the lower 60s, chance of rain 80%. On Friday, which is Juneteenth, it will be partly sunny, showers in the morning, showers and thunderstorms in the afternoon, highs in the upper 70s, chance of rain is 70%. We're looking at a temperature of 54 degrees. The time now is 8:30. 3. 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
0: Mountain Community Health Partnership is pleased to announce that Dr. Gretchen Court Banks, a board-certified pediatrician with deep roots in Mitchell and Yancey counties, will be joining the organization this fall. Dr. Banks will begin seeing patients in September of 2026 and will be accepting new pediatric patients. Families are encouraged to call now to schedule appointments for late September and beyond. The phone number is 688-2104.

0: Welcome into today's Community Close-Up. We have with us today
1: Betsy Watson
2: and Ben Carlin.
0: And Betsy and Ben, what's going on? What am I talking to you about today?
2: We are working on a documentary. I'm a filmmaker, and Betsy and I have been working together on various film projects for a very long time, and we're working on a documentary about ghosts and ghost experiences.
0: Really? Ghost and ghost experiences. So you got a bunch of information so far. How's it going?
2: We've gotten lots of really cool stories, and what is particularly interesting about this documentary is that we want community involvement. So anybody out there who's got a good story is welcome to get in touch with us and share their stories. We're looking for new ghost stories from new people.
0: And so all across what geographic area? Western North Carolina? All of North Carolina?
2: Western North Carolina is where we're focusing right now. So anybody, if you're hearing this or know somebody that is hearing this, then you're probably in our area. We're not trying to be picky. If they're in North Carolina, have a good story, we're in the mountains, so
0: yeah,
2: we're trying to keep them around there.
0: In other words, if you can hear us, come on.
2: Exactly.
0: Tell us about your ghost.
1: And we really want people who have first-hand encounters. I mean, I know there's a lot of folklore in these mountains about, oh, so-and-so saw such and such. But we want to hear from people who have actually seen it, that made the hair on the back of their arms stand up, where they are going to bring that experience to the camera. I think that makes it really more interesting.
0: So how's it going? You say you do have a lot. You're gathering a lot of information here in the western part
2: we
0: of the
2: do.
0: State.
2: We do. It's really one thing that is particularly interesting to me about ghost stories is that whether you believe in ghosts or not, everybody seems to have an interesting story. Even the people that you wouldn't think have any interest in ghosts. When you mention, I'm making a documentary about ghosts, everybody lights up and says, you know, this strange thing happened to me. And that's kind of what we're looking to document, is like the quote-unquote everyday ghost stories or things like that.
0: So it doesn't have to be something where they're necessarily throwing stuff around or that type of thing, just stories in general about.
2: Precisely.
0: So we're in Mitchell, Yancey, and Avery counties. Have you gotten anything close by that you can tell us about?
2: We do. I don't want to mention names yet necessarily. And what we're seeing some, I'm sure there's no relation to the geography or whatever, but some ghost stories are sort of benign, where it's just, oh, something weird happened. Some are kind of seem like maybe it was a friendly, and some are kind of scary.
0: Uh-huh.
2: And

0: There's some scary ghost stories coming out of this area, which is kind of interesting to me. I'm sure it has nothing to do with the area. Most of the stories we've had are kind of benign, but a few of them are a little creepier around here. I don't know why, but yeah, so we have had some. Part of what I want to do with this documentary is see, I'm not into conspiracy theories or looking to dig that up, but to just see any sort of patterns or look for any sort of things like that where it could be like, oh, this area has a lot or this area doesn't, or why are these ones benign and these ones are scary? Just to look for patterns or things like that for the exploration of it. Part of the documentary is just shooting the breeze with people who have had ghost stories about what do they think that was? Why do they think that happens? Because, you know, when you read a ghost legend, like a story that everybody knows, it just tells you what happened and maybe it's been updated. But I love hearing the opinions from people on, like, do you think that was a ghost or do you think it was a wiring problem? Or most of the time they think it was a ghost. And most of the time they are kind of skeptics like myself, where I don't necessarily believe in a lot of paranormal things, but I'm also open to there being observable data that does not fit my understanding.
1: Yeah.
0: And a lot of people feel the same way, where they say, like, I don't consider myself a ghost enthusiast. I'm just an everyday person. But this happened to me, and I can't deny it. And then we chat about why they think that did happen or what that might mean. Mm-hmm. And it's really fun hearing that.
1: Yeah. So I'm sure you sat down and talk about the story. Technically speaking, do you... like, is it video, audio? What do you do with that?
2: Yeah, so we've had people writing in, so we get their emails and we kind of go through their stories. What I'm loving right now is when we're getting different stories on the same location. I find that really interesting. Of people that aren't talking to each other, it's not a shared experience, but it's like, oh, the old mill in Marion, and then we get two or three emails about it, but it's different perspectives and different causes. And then from there, we're going to do video interviews, and we've already started doing video interviews, but like particularly in McDowell, we're shooting at the end of June. So we're going to just sort of book a day where people come in and they get in front of the camera and they tell their stories, and then we'll figure out where they're overlapping and what we find most interesting for the actual finished piece.
1: Yeah. Well, I can think of a particular home on Hankins Road in Marion, and you probably already know about it.
2: We have heard about this from Mike Conley.
1: And I know a lady that lives in Burnsville who lived in that house and swears up and down, and I will give you their name
2: later.
1: Please
2: do.
1: And that one is one that comes to mind. And then occasionally there's others, but you just, there, it would be interesting, and then you'd start getting, well, you've got what this one says about that house and what that one says about that house, and you start putting it together. And then, totally separate people, I bet if they start matching up, that really gets interesting.
2: Mm-hmm. What's really interesting is there was the massacre that happened out in Nebo years ago, and nobody has reported ghosts at that site, but there's consistent ghost reporting at a different mill. And so it's like this very weird thing to me as we're like seeing kind of like the different stories that are coming in. There's the Hankins Road house, which the paper had documented that already.
1: Right.
2: Mike sent me the article about it and we talked about it. So we would love to chat with that lady. But then we had two people write in about the same mill ghost, and they have different theories. One thinks that it's this or that, and the other one thinks it's a ghost, you know. And but someone asked me specifically, like, has anybody written in about the site of the massacre? And I was like, I have not gotten anything about that yet. So I think that's wildly interesting. If anyone's listening and they've had any paranormal activity around that site, I think that's really interesting because it matches up to a, like, an identifiable moment in history.
1: Yeah.
2: The whole Rotary Club of Marion is like buzzing about this right now. It's like one of our topics every week.
0: Fascinating.
2: Because it's something weird that we're doing and everyone has a story, even if they don't quite believe.
1: When will something be available for us to look at?
0: It'll
1: I'm curious.
0: It'll be available when we finish it, and that kind of, we keep finding good stories.
1: I like that. we'll be finished when we're finished.
0: Because, I kind of thought we'd be done with it by now, but we keep meeting interesting people with good stories that I don't want to just cut loose.
1: Yeah.
0: So when we run out of good stories is when we'll finish it. And as long as they're coming, then we'll keep recording them. Absolutely.
2: I know it's hard to like write a whole bunch, and I tell people, if you don't want to sit down and type out your whole story, email us a voice note. It's fine. You know, we just want to hear from people, and we want to kind of get the story, and then we'll get it on camera if folks are comfortable with that. I think it makes a better narrative to have it on camera. And so that's what we're going for this time. So someone would need to be comfortable being filmed, and who isn't excited to potentially get on camera. Sometimes we do screenings at the McDowell Theater, so hopefully this one will be doing that as well. It's always a fun thing to do. So the Facebook group is Ghosted WNC, or you can go to eventhorizonentertainment.com/ghosted, and you should be able to reach us there. We're really looking forward to hearing any of the stories.
1: Thank you for stopping by. Fascinating. I look forward to hearing more about it as we go along. It was fun to talk with Betsy Watson and Ben Carlin about this Ghosted project. We'll tell you more as we hear more about it. Thank you to Betsy and Ben for stopping by and talking with us. And thank you for listening to today's Community Close-Up. Mountain Community Health Partnership is pleased to announce that Dr. Gretchen Court Banks, a board-certified pediatrician with deep roots in Mitchell and Yancey counties, will be joining the organization this fall. Dr. Banks will begin seeing patients in September of 2026 and will be accepting new pediatric patients. Families are encouraged to call now to schedule appointments for late September and beyond. The phone number is 688-2104.
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0: That's STEAM on WTOE. That's it for me for today. It's Wednesday. Sarah will be here at midday for updated information and gospel music. I will see you tomorrow morning at 6 a.m. right here on WTOE. Keep smiling and keep searching for that rainbow connection. And whatever you do, you make sure you make your own kind of music. That's the only music that really matters. WTOE Spruce Pine.
1: On the peace deal the U.S. and Iran are supposed to sign Friday. Early today, President Trump in France only saying it's a strong deal.
2: Top Republicans on Capitol Hill have been left in the dark. Democrats say the Trump administration has something to hide. Vice President J.D. Vance has described the agreement as a very general document, about a page and a half long. The U.S. agreeing to lift the blockade of Iranian ports, Iran reopening the Strait of Hormuz, and then 60 days of talks to negotiate the future of Iran's nuclear program. Still unclear what kind of financial reward Iran has been promised.
1: It's ABC's Rachel Scott. This morning, the president demanded Congress pass both a reauthorization of a key intelligence program and a voter ID law, while also delaying his nomination of a U.S. attorney to take over as director of national intelligence. Wildfires are threatening thousands of homes in eastern Washington state. Firefighters say some homes have been lost. This is ABC News. There's positive news about the health of the youngest Americans. ABC's Jim Ryan says infant mortality in the U.S. is at its lowest ever rate.
3: Preliminary data from the Centers for Disease Control and Prevention finds that 5.4 babies per 1,000 born in 2025 didn't make it to their first birthday. As tragic as it is, it's the lowest rate in U.S. history. The decline was only fractions of a percentage point below the 2024 figure, but in hard numbers represented hundreds of lives.
1: The Department of Education took another step towards permanently shutting down, a goal of President Trump, moving special education services to the Department of Health and Human Services and its civil rights responsibilities to the Department of Justice. Authorities in Washington state say the two teenagers were injured during a bear encounter on Mount Si east of Seattle. One was attacked by the bear. Both were able to make their way back to a group of friends. The trails were closed as authorities searched for the bear. I'm Brian Clark, ABC News.
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7: Starting out our Wednesday morning here in the North Carolina mountains, overall a pretty comfortable feel to the air with a warming trend as we go through the next few days. Our high temperatures today ranging between about 80 and 85 degrees under a mostly sunny sky. Overnight we're mainly clear, we're milder with temperatures 60 to 65 degrees. By Thursday it's warmer, highs well into the 80s, showers and thunderstorms becoming more likely late in the afternoon. I'm meteorologist Chris Michaels in the NCN Weather Center.
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0: It is Rainbow. Hey, it's Marty. We're going to talk about Summer Breath when we come back. First, Daryl Hall and John Oates.
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0: Jeff Leppard. Hey, it's Marty. So, ever notice that your breath has a stronger smell in the summer? It's true. Odor-causing bacteria thrive in a dry mouth, which is more common in warm weather, according to bad breath experts. Now, luckily, you can sweeten your breath by simply eating breakfast. Grabbing a bowl of cereal in the morning is all it takes to kickstart production of bacteria-destroying saliva in your mouth.
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5: Your Wednesday forecast here in the North Carolina mountains, and we're starting out feeling pretty comfortable this morning. We'll start to gradually warm things up as we go throughout the day today. Mostly sunny with highs about 80 to 85 degrees. It's a mainly clear sky heading into the overnight hours and temperatures milder, about 60 to 65 degrees. And we'll see highs well into the 80s on Thursday, an increasing chance of showers and thunderstorms late Thursday afternoon. I'm meteorologist Chris Michaels in the NCN Weather Center.
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0: That is Counting Crows. You're listening to Marty. So coming up on Sunday is Father's Day. So, yeah, make sure you get Dad something nice. Do a little barbecue. You know, spend some time with Dad.
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1: ABC News, I'm Brian Clark. As the world waits for details on the peace deal the U.S. and Iran are supposed to sign Friday, G7 leaders are applauding it.
2: The leaders of the G7 nations released a joint statement on a range of world issues, including the U.S.-Iran deal, saying the group welcomes the memo of understanding. We support and are ready to contribute to its implementation, the leaders write.
1: It's ABC's Karen Travers in Geneva, Switzerland. President Trump expected to hold a news conference from the G7 later this morning. The man who admits that he killed several women and buried them in and around beaches on New York's Long Island is due to be sentenced today. Rex Huerman will get life without the possibility of parole. Washington State wildfires are putting thousands of homes at risk. Evacuations have been ordered in the eastern part of the state. And America's still shopping. New retail sales numbers from May show sales were up nearly 1%. It comes ahead of the wrap-up of the Fed meeting today, where it's widely expected to hold interest rates steady. This is ABC News. One person was killed when a private jet crashed along a highway in Laredo, Texas. Bystanders rushed to help free the other passengers. There were six people on board. ABC's Gio Benitez has the story.
3: We saw that there was actually movement inside the aircraft. That's when my husband jumped out of the car and went straight to help out.
4: Zaida Garza and her husband were driving home when they came upon the scene. He was one of those heroes.
3: I was scared for the people inside and for the people that was helping. I didn't know if that fire was going to make the aircraft explode.
1: The cause of the crash is under investigation. Walmart, in a statement, says it's saddened after a one-year-old was shot and killed by law enforcement outside of a Walmart in Senatobia, Mississippi. Police say officers were responding to a shoplifting call and fired into a vehicle when it was driving towards them. The officer who fired the shots been placed on leave. I'm Brian Clark, ABC News.
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8: Starting out our Wednesday morning here in the North Carolina mountains, overall a pretty comfortable feel to the air with a warming trend as we go through the next few days. Our high temperatures today ranging between about 80 and 85 degrees under a mostly sunny sky. Overnight, we're mainly clear. We're milder with temperatures 60 to 65 degrees. By Thursday, it's warmer, highs well into the 80s, showers and thunderstorms becoming more likely late in the afternoon. I'm meteorologist Chris Michaels in the NCN Weather Center.
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0: Berlin, Take My Breath Away, also Van Halen and the Eagles with Hotel California. 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
5: Your Wednesday forecast here in the North Carolina mountains, and we're starting out feeling pretty comfortable this morning. We'll start to gradually warm things up as we go throughout the day today. Mostly sunny with highs about 80 to 85 degrees. It's a mainly clear sky heading into the overnight hours and temperatures milder, about 60 to 65 degrees. And we'll see highs well into the 80s on Thursday, an increasing chance of showers and thunderstorms late Thursday afternoon. I'm meteorologist Chris Michaels in the NCN Weather Center.
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0: A lot of miles with Black Velvet. Also, the Starship, Nothing is Gonna Stop Us Now. Every time I hear that one, I think of the movie from the 80s, Mannequin, with Andrew McCarthy. It's Mackenzie and Will. Disclosure Day. Stay at the top. We got a bunch of new ones coming out this Friday, including a biggie. Toy Story 5 is out on Friday. 93% Rotten Tomatoes. Also out, Hugh Jackman and the Death of Robin Hood. 72% Rotten Tomatoes. And Leviticus is out as well. 95% Rotten Tomatoes for that one.
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0: Foreigner and head games. Wow, it is tough out there. John Tortorella, head coach of the Golden Knights, will no longer be the head coach of the Golden Knights. Even after he guided the team from a late season appointment to the Stanley Cup final, he is out. He will not be part of the coaching staff for the next season. He joined the organization in March of this year, hired after Bruce Cassidy was fired with 8 games left in the regular season.
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1: ABC News, I'm Brian Clark. President Trump says everyone is pleased about the deal the U.S. and Iran are going to sign Friday, even though details about the agreement are scarce. ABC's Shannon Kingston, though, says there's skepticism about what could happen next.
2: In the lead-up to President Trump striking an initial agreement with Iran, officials say CIA Director John Ratcliffe presented intelligence from U.S. agencies giving a pessimistic outlook on whether the Iranian regime will ultimately make the nuclear concessions the administration is demanding. Detailed negotiations on those issues are set to begin on Friday.
1: A judge in New York said that Luigi Mangione is going to assert a psychiatric defense in his state murder trial in the killing of UnitedHealthcare CEO Brian Thompson. Judge said his lawyers will try to show he was suffering from extreme emotional disturbance. And Rex Huerman, a convicted serial killer, is set to be sentenced to life in prison today in New York. This is ABC News. One of President Trump's projects to modify the nation's capital is having an issue. ABC's Mary Bruce says it's the reflecting pool between the Lincoln Memorial and the Washington Monument.
3: The president just spent $15 million in taxpayer money to paint the bottom of the pool, quote, American flag blue. But the water is now green, overrun with algae. Workers have been out spotted trying to clean it up. National Park Service workers dumping hydrogen peroxide into the water. In a statement, the White House says they are deploying, quote, high-tech nano bubble ozone technology to kill the algae and keep the water of the reflecting pool crystal clear.
1: Congressman Mike Collins of Georgia, who's endorsed by President Trump just days ago, is the projected winner for the Republican nomination for the U.S. Senate in Georgia. He'll face Democrat John Ossoff in the fall. And after a Russian artist critical of Vladimir Putin was shot and killed near his home in eastern Poland Friday, today Poland's prime minister said everything points to it being a political murder. I'm Brian Clark, ABC News.

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4: Starting out our Wednesday morning here in the North Carolina mountains, overall a pretty comfortable feel to the air with a warming trend as we go through the next few days. Our high temperatures today ranging between about 80 and 85 degrees under a mostly sunny sky. Overnight, we're mainly clear. We're milder with temperatures 60 to 65 degrees. By Thursday, it's warmer, highs well into the 80s, showers and thunderstorms becoming more likely late in the afternoon. I'm meteorologist Chris Michaels in the NCN Weather Center.
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4: As well into the 80s, showers and thunderstorms becoming more likely late in the afternoon. I'm meteorologist Chris Michaels in the NCN Weather Center.
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0: Brian Adams with Everything I Do For You and the Stones. It's only rock and roll. Today, 72, their Exile on Main Street album started a four-week run at the top of the U.S. charts. The double album, regularly regarded as one of the band's best features, rocks off, happy, tumbling dice. It actually topped the charts in six countries. In 2012, Exile on Main Street was inducted into the Grammy Hall of Fame, the Stones' fourth album to be inducted.
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3: Your Wednesday forecast here in the North Carolina mountains, and we're starting out feeling pretty comfortable this morning. We'll start to gradually warm things up as we go throughout the day today. Mostly sunny with highs about 80 to 85 degrees. It's a mainly clear sky heading into the overnight hours and temperatures milder, about 60 to 65 degrees. And we'll see highs well into the 80s on Thursday, an increasing chance of showers and thunderstorms late Thursday afternoon. I'm meteorologist Chris Michaels in the NCN Weather Center.
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0: It's Mackenzie with OMD.

Depeche Mode and People Are People on a Wednesday. It's Mackenzie Father's Day coming up on Sunday. How are you going to celebrate? Interesting. German Father's Day is traditionally a day for men to pull wagons filled with beer and food.

0: food into the woods or through town for a day of drinking. It's also a day when emergency services are extremely busy.
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0: There's quite a few different versions of that one. Ram Jam and Black Betty, they did it in 77. It's Mackenzie. Happy hump day. So it looks like nobody won the Mega last night. So that jackpot's really big for Friday. The drawing for the Powerball is tonight. This jackpot, a little less than the Mega, but still decent size at $283 million. The cash value, $126.8
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0: ABC News, I'm Brian Clark. Foreign policy by clown show is how Senate Minority Leader Chuck Schumer described the White House handling of a deal with Iran. No text has been released. There's a signing that's tentatively scheduled for Friday, but President Trump said today in France,
1: I've gone into deals that were 100% and they don't happen. I've gone into deals that there was no chance of getting them done, and it happens, and they happen easily. So you never know with deals, do you? But you're going to find out pretty soon. I think it'll be done. They want to sign.
0: And he said everyone is happy with the deal. Relatives of Rex Huerman's victims are condemning the confessed serial killer in a New York courtroom. Huerman has admitted to killing 8 women. He was sentenced to life in prison without parole. A judge presiding over Luigi Mangione's state murder trial in the killing of United Healthcare CEO says Mangione will assert a psychiatric defense. And Tropical Storm Arthur is formed near the Gulf Coast. Heavy rains and dangerous flash floods are possible. This is ABC News. One person was killed when a private jet crashed in Texas. It was heading to Austin from Baja, California.

0: He was sentenced to life in prison without parole.
1: A judge presiding over Luigi Mangione's state murder trial in the killing of United Healthcare's CEO says Mangione will assert a psychiatric defense. And Tropical Storm Arthur has formed near the Gulf Coast. Heavy rains and dangerous flash floods are possible. This is ABC News. One person was killed when a private jet crashed in Texas. It was heading to Austin from Baja, California, sentenced to life in prison without parole. A judge presiding over Luigi Mangione's state murder trial in the killing of United Healthcare's CEO says Mangione will assert a psychiatric defense. And Tropical Storm Arthur has formed near the Gulf Coast. Heavy rains and dangerous flash floods are possible. This is ABC News. One person was killed when a private jet crashed in Texas. It was heading to Austin from Baja, California.
2: After reporting a mechanical issue, the crew of the 7-passenger jet diverted to Laredo but came down short of the air.
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4: Good afternoon, good people. I'm Sarah Colley Jones, and we get to spend the next hour together. I hope that makes y'all as excited as it does me. Our weather is a very unexciting and very pleasant 73 degrees, clear skies. Oh, it's just so pretty out there, and it feels wonderful. What's it going to do? Well, it might not stay exactly this pretty and wonderful, and we're going to talk about that. But first up is our local and regional news, which is sponsored by Fortner Insurance Agency. For your life, home, car, health, and business insurance needs, Fortner has been taking great care of you for over 100 years.
5: SAI News, I'm Mike Riley. Tropical Storm Arthur has become a tropical storm as it moves along or just off the northwestern Gulf Coast through Wednesday. It could bring North Carolina much-needed rain. WITN meteorologist Jim Howard tells us.
6: Watch for a few strong storms Thursday and maybe a wind gust towards 50 with a few storms. Some heavier downpours, needed rain coming in on Friday.
5: Speaking with reporters today, President Trump was asked how Bill Pulte will remain as the acting director of the National Intelligence Agency.
7: As long as it takes to get everybody else approved. I mean, they were doing a rush act, and we didn't get anything for it. Look, he's a very legitimate guy. He's very smart. He's a brilliant guy.
5: AP correspondent Julie Walker reports Luigi Mangione will assert a psychiatric defense in his murder case and the United Healthcare CEO killing.
8: Luigi Mangione's lawyers informed the judge in his state murder trial they will show he was suffering from extreme emotional disturbance as his defense against charges of murdering United Healthcare CEO Brian Thompson. Mangione would effectively be admitting he killed Thompson, but did so because of mitigating circumstances.
5: The race to become Charlotte's next mayor has entered a new phase as the city council members submitted their top three picks. Councilmember Malcolm Graham told WBTV.
9: I think this community deserves a lot more intentional quizzing, background checks, reference checks, a lot more intentionality.
5: As summer traffic continues to climb and we approach the July 4th holiday, a new report from the Carolinas AGC reveals contractors in North Carolina say highway work zone crashes are becoming a greater risk than 1 year ago. NCDOT engineer Brian Davis.
10: There's always going to be an imminent risk with traffic, and it is something that we try to remain vigilant about.
5: He talked to Spectrum News One. 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
1: Are we covered for this?
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3: AP correspondent Ed Donahue reports on when post-war price relief will start.
4: Once the Iran war ends, prices for gas, groceries, and flights likely won't drop quickly. Businesses expect higher costs to linger, which means their customers will be paying those higher costs. For flyers, airlines typically buy fuel in advance, adjust their schedules gradually, and price tickets based heavily on demand, meaning lower oil and jet fuel prices can take weeks or months to get factored into the cost of flights.
3: Many in Dare County say the recent disrepair of a jetty is part of a problem of many houses falling into the ocean at the end of an eroding coastline in Buxton. Local leaders are able to move forward with getting a contractor, but now the lowest bidder can't go through with the job. Dare County Manager Bobby Uten told commissioners,
5: "We've come to the conclusion, and I don't think that the contractor disagrees, that they're not the right company for the job, that they're not the responsible bidder. Them being a non-responsible bidder, we have the right to reject the bid, and if we reject the bid, then we can move to the second lowest bidder."
3: The Stanley Cup is back in Raleigh, and a parade celebrating the Carolina Hurricanes Stanley Cup win will be held on Saturday in downtown Raleigh starting at 11. Tennis' most famous sisters are returning to the court.
6: Serena and Venus Williams are bringing their doubles partnership back at Wimbledon. The All England Club has announced a doubles wildcard invitation for the Williams sisters to the tournament, which starts in less than 2 weeks. The move comes after 44-year-old Serena recently returned to competition after nearly 4 years away from professional tennis. Venus has still been competing sporadically and turned 46 on Wednesday. The Williams sisters have won 14 Grand Slam titles together in doubles, including 6 at Wimbledon.
3: Mike Rayley, NCN News.
7: In our weather news, it's going to continue to be pretty stinking gorgeous for the next couple of days, although tomorrow there's a chance that thunderstorms are coming back and are going to stick around for a few days. Here's our state meteorological service to give us all the skinny through the weekend.
8: The weather stays quiet today and tonight, but then we're back to some rain chances Thursday. It's bright today, lots of sunshine. High temperatures climb into the upper 70s this afternoon. We'll have mainly clear skies overnight tonight and mild temperatures. Lows will dip down into the lower 60s. And then plan for some scattered showers and thunderstorms throughout the day on Thursday. It's also a breezy day with highs near 80. I'm meteorologist Amy Wilmoth in the NCN Weather Center.
7: Join me, please, in wishing a happy, happy birthday to Madeline Kate Autry, Patricia Beam, Eddie Bell, Rusty Brannigan, Carolyn Cook, Chris Evans, Dean Honeycutt, Eli Hughes, R.L. McIntosh, Sherry McKinney, Rhonda Peterson, Kevin Putman, Tom Robbins, Gracie Tipton Allen, and David York. Happy, happy birthday to each and every one of you. And celebrating another year together are Edwin and Tammy Fortner.

It's time now for obituary announcements from Webb Funeral Home of Spruce Pine. Webb Funeral Home reminds you that their staff is committed to taking care of their guests and the families that they serve. Also remember that words of comfort may be emailed to each of the Webb Funeral Home families by going to the website webfh.com, selecting an individual's name, and then signing that person's guest book. Webb Funeral Home has been entrusted with the arrangements for these families and is honored to be serving them. 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In a continuing effort to meet the needs of this area, Webb Funeral Home offers new plans and packages that will meet any family's budget and will match any written price proposals from other area funeral homes. 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
0: 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Milton

0: Milton was a devoted member of the Baptist faith and had deep appreciation for the outdoors. He especially enjoyed hunting and had a particular fondness for finding and digging ginseng. He is survived by his five children, Kathy McClellan and Bobby of Spruce Pine, Keith Laws and Lois of Burnsville, Kay Murphy of Spruce Pine, Karen Carroll and Bondi of Spruce Pine, and Kim Laws of Burnsville. Also surviving are one brother, Lawrence Jones and Patsy of Hickory, along with 12 grandchildren and 19 great-grandchildren. Milton was preceded in death by his wife, Mary Louise Aulis Laws, by his parents, and seven siblings. Funeral services for Milton Laws will be held on Friday, June 19th at 3 in the afternoon at the Bethel Baptist Church. Dr. Darren Waldrop and the Reverend Jerry Sparks will officiate. The family will receive friends 1 hour prior to the service. Interment will follow at the Cane Creek Cemetery. To repeat, Milton Laws, age 85, of Bakersville, passed away on June 14th. Funeral services will be held Friday, June 19th at 3 in the afternoon at the Bethel Baptist Church. The family will receive friends 1 hour prior to the service. Interment will follow at the Cane Creek Cemetery. 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When you get an opportunity, go online and check out pioneerlife.org and look at the Blue Ridge Storytelling Summit information. This year, the summit is shifting from celebrating the spoken traditions of Appalachia to highlighting the talented writers who are preserving Appalachian stories on the page. Now, this is going to be Saturday, June 27th, 10 a.m. until 3 p.m. at the Center for Pioneer Life, 134 Joe Young Road in Burnsville. Check it out.
1: The following point of view is presented in memory of J.R. Dale Sink.
2: Okay, do you ever say the wrong thing? Listen to this headline or look at this headline. Something went wrong in jet crash, expert says. Police began campaign to run down jaywalkers. Juvenile court to try shooting defendant. If strike isn't settled quickly, it may last a while. Cold wave linked to temperatures. Man struck by lightning faces battery charge. New study of obesity looks for a larger test group. Local high school dropouts cut in half. Sometimes things do come out differently from what we intended. That's how it looks from this point of view.
0: The wait is over. 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
3: It is time now for Gospel Hymn Time on WTOE. And along with some great music, we have Bible trivia questions. We're going to start there. You may want the whole 20 minutes, 25 minutes on some of these. One of these, maybe two. We'll see. Through what does Jesus make people holy? In other words, what is the vehicle by which? What kind of worship did Jehu destroy in Israel? Okay, I'm not crazy about the wording of this one. How about we reword it slightly to get the right answer? Worship of who or what did Jehu destroy in Israel? Who ordered the temple to be repaired? Who said, quote, I prayed for

0: this child, and the Lord has granted me what I asked of him, end quote. You think about those, maybe look one or two up. We will get, after a word from our sponsors, we'll go straight to that great music I promised you.
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We have time for just one more song and answers to the Bible trivia questions. We're going to start there. Through what does Jesus make people holy? Through his own blood. What kind of worship or worship of who or what did Jehu destroy? He destroyed the worship of Baal. Who ordered the temple to be repaired? King Josiah did. And who said, I prayed for this child, and the Lord has granted me what I asked? Hannah said that in 1 Samuel. Thanks so much for joining me today. I'm Sarah Colley Jones. I hope y'all had as much fun as I did. After Randy Travis sings us out, we return to the music you grew up with on WTOE, 1470 AM and 101.1 FM, where we're always rolling the oldies.

0: 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At the G7,
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2: 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He was one of those heroes.
1: I was scared for the people inside and for the people that was helping. I didn't know if that fire was going to make the aircraft explode.
0: The oldest bridge in Paris now transformed into an artificial cavern by an artist. The installation opened till June 28th. Michelle Franzen, ABC News.
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6: The weather stays quiet out there today. We'll have plenty of sunshine, so it's a bright day. High temperatures will climb into the upper 70s this afternoon. Mostly clear tonight. Temperatures will cool down into the lower 60s. And then get the rain gear ready on Thursday. Scattered showers and thunderstorms become more likely. It's also going to be pretty breezy on Thursday with high temperatures near 80 degrees. I'm meteorologist Amy Wilmoth in the NCN Weather Center.
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0: removal program, which set a record this latest season, talks about what they were able to do. The team removed 177 invasive Burmese pythons, weighing a combined 8,000 pounds. The average female python captured weighed 95 pounds, carried about 70 eggs. Well, the largest captured weighed 153 pounds and measured 17 feet long. I don't know how these people do this. Check out more from that guy. 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
3: The weather stays quiet today and tonight, but then we're back to some rain chances Thursday. It's bright today, lots of sunshine. High temperatures climb into the upper 70s this afternoon. We'll have mainly clear skies overnight tonight and mild temperatures. Lows will dip down into the lower 60s. And then plan for some scattered showers and thunderstorms throughout the day on Thursday. It's also a breezy day with highs near 80. I'm meteorologist Amy Wilmoth in the NCN Weather Center.
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0: Born in the USA and the boss who beat his own record today, 2012. Springsteen played his longest show when he turned in a 3-hour, 48-minute, 32-song set in Madrid. This surpassing the previously longest show that happened in 1980, which clocked in at 3 hours and 43 minutes.
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2: ABC News, I'm Michelle Franzen. The Trump administration releasing the terms of the proposed peace plan between the U.S. and Iran, the 14-point memo of understanding, set to be formally signed Friday in Geneva. It would extend the ceasefire by 60 days, reopen the Strait of Hormuz, and push for nuclear talks to resume. ABC's Jonathan Carl says Iran would also get some key sanctions lifted.
3: The single most important sanctions were the sanctions that denied Iran the ability to sell its oil on the international market. Now, they did sell their oil anyway through shadow fleet on the black market, but this cost Iran dearly. Now, immediately upon signing this, they have access to international oil markets, something they have not had for many years under many different U.S. presidents.
2: At the G7 summit, President Trump says if Iran behaves, they can get funds unfrozen. If they don't, the U.S. would resume military strikes. Severe storms targeting the Midwest today with the threat of tornadoes. This is ABC News. The man accused of shooting and killing United Healthcare CEO was in court today. Attorneys for Luigi Mangione telling the judge in a state case they're petitioning for psychiatric argument to be presented at his trial, claiming Mangione suffered an extreme emotional disturbance at the time of the crime. Analysts say if the argument is allowed at trial, it could change Mangione's sentencing. The U.S., Mexico, and Canada co-hosting the FIFA World Cup. Fans of one World Cup teams are having a great time in a historic U.S. host city.
4: Scotland fans have taken over Boston for the World Cup, and some of them told affiliate WCVB,
5: "I don't think Boston realized what was coming to it."
4: It's been good for local businesses, but not for beer supplies. Sam Adams' parent company says its Boston taproom ran out of its signature Boston Lager over the weekend after sales were four times higher than usual. Company says it resorted to an emergency delivery and added extra deliveries throughout this week.
2: ABC's Brian Clark. I'm Michelle Franz in ABC News.
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10: The weather stays quiet out there today. We'll have plenty of sunshine, so it's a bright day. High temperatures will climb into the upper 70s this afternoon. Mostly clear tonight. Temperatures will cool down into the lower 60s. And then get the rain gear ready on Thursday. Scattered showers and thunderstorms become more likely. It's also going to be pretty breezy on Thursday with high temperatures near 80 degrees.

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1: The weather stays quiet out there today. We'll have plenty of sunshine, so it's a bright day. High temperatures will climb into the upper 70s this afternoon. Mostly clear tonight. Temperatures will cool down into the lower 60s. And then get the rain gear ready on Thursday. Scattered showers and thunderstorms become more likely. It's also going to be pretty breezy on Thursday with high temperatures near 80 degrees. Stays quiet out there today. We'll have plenty of sunshine, so it's a bright day. High temperatures will climb into the upper 70s. This afternoon. Mostly clear tonight. Temperatures will cool down into the lower 60s. And then get the rain gear ready on Thursday. Scattered showers and thunderstorms become more likely. It's also going to be pretty breezy on Thursday with high temperatures near 80 degrees. I'm meteorologist Amy Wilmoth in the NCN Weather Center.
2: The weather's warm.
3: Festival last Saturday was a lot of fun, and we appreciate everybody that made it such a great

0: temperatures will cool down into the lower 60s. And then get the rain gear ready on Thursday. Scattered showers and thunderstorms become more likely. It's also going to be pretty breezy on Thursday with high temperatures near 80 degrees. I'm meteorologist Amy Wilmoth in the NCN Weather Center.
1: The weather's warm. And your
2: festival last Saturday was a lot of fun, and we appreciate everybody that made it such a great
0: to the lower 60s. And then get the rain gear ready on Thursday. Scattered showers and thunderstorms become more likely. It's also going to be pretty breezy on Thursday with high temperatures near 80 degrees. I'm meteorologist Amy Wilmoth in the NCN Weather Center.
1: The weather's warm. And your
2: festival last Saturday was a lot of fun, and we appreciate everybody that made it such a great success. But we move on now. It's the 79th annual North Carolina Rhododendron Festival this coming.

0: Quarter Flash and Harden My Heart, also Europe and Aerosmith's Sweet Emotion. Today, back in 94, Megadeth was kicked off of the tour with Aerosmith after Dave Mustaine was heard in an interview saying that his band should be the headliners. Jackal and Four Non Blondes open the remaining dates on the U.S. tour. 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
5: The weather stays quiet today and tonight, but then we're back to some rain chances Thursday. It's bright today, lots of sunshine. High temperatures climb into the upper 70s this afternoon. We'll have mainly clear skies overnight tonight and mild temperatures. Lows will dip down into the lower 60s. And then plan for some scattered showers and thunderstorms throughout the day on Thursday. It's also a breezy day with highs near 80. I'm meteorologist Amy Wilmoth in the NCN Weather Center.
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0: It's Mackenzie with Dav Leppard.

0: You got lucky, baby, when I found you. Tom Petty and the Heartbreakers. It's Mackenzie Father's Day coming up on Sunday. And according to this survey, there's a big spending gap between Father's Day and Mother's Day. I'm not shocked about this, are you? 62% admit they spend more on Mother's Day.
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10: Well, good afternoon to you. It is Wednesday, the 17th day of June. I hope a good one for you and for yours. Let's say happy birthday to Madeline Kate Autry and to Patricia Beam, Eddie Bell and Rusty Brannigan, Carolyn Cook, Chris Evans, Dean Honeycutt, Eli Hughes, R.L. McIntosh, Sherry McKinney, Rhonda Peterson, Kevin Putman, Tom Robbins, Gracie Tipton Allen, and David York. And happy anniversary, Edwin and Tammy Fortner. Anyone else with a birthday or an anniversary today on the 17th day of the month of June? I really hope it's a groovy day for you and for yours. Lots of things going on in the area. It is Rhododendron Festival Week in Bakersfield. Don't forget about that. Everything gets underway on Friday, and Friday and Saturday there's all sorts of events going on, like a car show on Saturday, street dance on Friday and Saturday nights, crafts fair Friday during the afternoon and Saturday all day, and of course the pageant itself, 7 p.m. on Friday night and Saturday night at the former Bowman Middle School Auditorium. It's a mountain tradition in full bloom. It's the 79th North Carolina Rhododendron Festival in Bakersfield this week, so be sure to check that out. Also want to remind you that coming up soon, we'll have the Stars, Stripes, and Strings event, live music, parade, fireworks, and more, celebrating our independence in Spruce Pine, and it will be on Friday, July 3rd, from 3 until 10 p.m. in downtown Spruce Pine. 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You'll enjoy it, so be a part of it. All sorts of things going on the 3rd of July in Spruce Pine. 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

0: Maybe I'm amazed in Paul McCartney and Wings. Paul's got five kids. Today, 65, working at Abbey Road Studios in London. The Beatles completed work on the new Paul McCartney song called Yesterday, which is the most covered song in the history of recorded music. Yesterday has been covered by over 2,200 artists. It's Mackenzie. I'm out. Have a great Wednesday.
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1: ABC News, I'm Michelle Franzen. Details of the memo of understanding between the U.S. and Iran were read by U.S. officials after President Trump wrapped up at the G7 summit. 14 points include a 60-day ceasefire extension, resume talks, and reopens the Strait of Hormuz. President Trump was asked about $300 billion in frozen Iranian funds that could be released.
2: If they're doing things right, if people want to invest, they can invest. But they had this $300 million fund. It's only $300 million fund. It's only if they're doing things right.
1: The Federal Reserve Board moving to leave interest rates unchanged following the first meeting with Kevin Warsh as the new Fed chair. ABC's Elizabeth Schulze has more.
3: This is a decision that is dramatic in that you see the Fed, at least half of the Fed officials who are forecasting interest rates now say that they do expect rates to be going up so far this year.
1: Evacuations continuing in Washington state near Spokane as crews battle a fast-moving wildfire. This is ABC News. In New York, a judge sentenced Gilgo Beach serial killer Rex Huerman to life in prison without the possibility of parole. It was in line with a plea deal that the 62-year-old made with prosecutors, pleading guilty to the murders of eight women starting in the 1990s, the majority of women sex workers that Huerman lured to the Long Island beach, killing them and dumping their bodies. More from ABC's Aaron Katursky.
4: He was first identified as a suspect in 2022 thanks to his distinctive vehicle, and he was arrested the next year after his DNA was retrieved from pizza crust in the trash outside his office. Since then, the sheriff here told us Huerman has been reading books about other murders and has corresponded with at least one other killer.
1: As part of the plea deal, Huerman will also agree to meet with the FBI's behavioral team. A private jet headed from the Mexico border to Austin, Texas, crash landed last night before reaching its destination, killing one person. There were five others on board, three of them, authorities say, were teenagers. Michelle Franzen, ABC News.
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Phil Collins within the air tonight. Dan here. And in a few minutes, we'll hear from a band that will be retiring, although they did give us several years' notice. I'll explain about that in a few minutes. Right now, it's Van Halen with Jamie's Cry.

0: The Cure with Friday I'm in Love. And that's a band that will be retiring in 2029, according to frontman Robert Smith. And he said his reason for that specific time is it's when he will be 70 years old, and that'll also be the 50th anniversary of the debut album for The Cure, Three Imaginary Boys. So if you like round numbers, that is indeed the perfect time to say goodbye. 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
1: The weather stays quiet today and tonight, but then we're back to some rain chances Thursday. It's bright today, lots of sunshine. High temperatures climb into the upper 70s this afternoon. We'll have mainly clear skies overnight tonight and mild temperatures. Lows will dip down into the lower 60s. And then plan for some scattered showers and thunderstorms throughout the day on Thursday. It's also a breezy day with highs near 80. I'm meteorologist Amy Wilmoth in the NCN Weather Center.
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6: Hey, it's Dan. I hope your Wednesday is going well so far. And right now we have Bon Jovi, Runaway.

0: The Pretenders would time The Avenger. And the NBA Finals had a good TV rating. It was the highest rated NBA Finals since 1998. So to put that in perspective, the last time the NBA Finals had ratings that good, Michael Jordan was playing in them. You know what would be interesting is if Michael Jordan wanted to beat this year's numbers so he comes out of retirement to play next year. He's done it twice before, and I guarantee that would get ratings. 63-year-old Michael Jordan out there playing like something out of Space Jam.
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0: The Who with Bob O'Reilly. And there's new research that says 46% of women have anxiety about wearing swimsuits. So I wonder then if maybe sometimes we should pretend like it's the 1920s so everyone can feel comfortable when they swim. You know, guys can have those full-body bathing suits. Women basically wore dresses. We can all talk old-timey.
1: I tell you, Reginald, the water is just divine. The tide's out there, the bee's knees. Hop on in.
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1: ABC News, I'm Michelle Franzen. The Trump administration disclosed terms of the proposed memo of understanding between the U.S. and Iran, set to be finalized Friday in Geneva. It calls for an immediate ceasefire on all fronts, including Lebanon, reopens the Strait of Hormuz, and resumes nuclear talks. President Trump says billions of Iranian funds could also be unfrozen if Iran behaves. The Federal Reserve Board, headed by new chair Kevin Warsh, left interest rates unchanged today. ABC's Elizabeth Schulze says possible rate hikes could come later this year.
2: This is a testament to what a lot of people in the stock market have been expecting. When you have inflation rising and the jobs market in a steady place here, it is hard to make the case for interest rate cuts, and that seems to be the place where a lot more Fed officials are as of right now.
1: FBI officials say the investigation into the foiled drone attack at the White House UFC event is ongoing. Five suspects have been charged. Authorities say multiple suspects remain at large. This is ABC News. Some positive news about the health of the youngest Americans. ABC's Jim Ryan says U.S. infant mortality falling to its lowest rate on record.
3: Preliminary data from the Centers for Disease Control and Prevention finds that 5.4 babies per 1,000 born in 2025 didn't make it to their first birthday. As tragic as it is, it's the lowest rate in U.S. history. The decline was only fractions of a percentage point below the 2024 figure, but in hard numbers represented hundreds of lives.
1: Fire crews battling multiple wildfires in California and Washington State. More than 2,000 homes near Spokane under threat. ABC's Alex Stone is near the fire zone.
4: The upriver fire started on Tuesday, quickly growing to hundreds of acres. And across the West, it's been a week of fire as temperatures are rising in California. Firefighters making progress on wildfires as well.
1: Luigi Mangione appearing in a New York courtroom today. The judge overseeing the state trial says his attorneys plan to argue he was suffering extreme emotional disturbance at the time of the crime. Michelle Franzen, ABC News.
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10: The weather stays quiet out there today. We'll have plenty of sunshine, so it's a bright day. High temperatures will climb into the upper 70s this afternoon. Mostly clear tonight. Temperatures will cool down into the lower 60s. And then get the rain gear ready on Thursday. Scattered showers and thunderstorms become more likely. It's also going to be pretty breezy on Thursday with high temperatures near 80 degrees. I'm meteorologist Amy Wilmoth in the NCN Weather Center.
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7: Well, the Alien Festival last Saturday was a lot of fun, and we appreciate everybody that made it such a great success. 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

Bob Seger with Old Time Rock and Roll, and a product you might not expect is getting a camera in the future. Tell you about that in a few minutes. Right now, it's Pat Benatar with Invincible.

Huey Lewis in the news with I Want a New Drug. And I was reading where Apple AirPods may be getting cameras in the near future, except the cameras aren't really meant to record images that you would see. They're more used as

0: 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You wouldn't want to be getting pictures from your AirPods all the time. You get those pictures and you're like, oh, look, more pictures of my ear. Wait a minute, is that wax? Oh my gosh, that's disgusting. This is in my body? Ugh, I need to get rid of those AirPods. I never want to see this again. 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
5: The weather stays quiet today and tonight, but then we're back to some rain chances Thursday. It's bright today, lots of sunshine. High temperatures climb into the upper 70s this afternoon. We'll have mainly clear skies overnight tonight and mild temperatures. Lows will dip down into the lower 60s. And then plan for some scattered showers and thunderstorms throughout the day on Thursday. It's also a breezy day with highs near 80. I'm meteorologist Amy Wilmuth in the NCN Weather Center.
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0: Hey, it's Dan. Hope your Wednesday's going well. And right now we have George Harrison. Got my mindset.

0: The Rolling Stones have mixed emotions. And there have been rumors about feud and rivalry between the Rolling Stones and the Beatles for decades. And Mick Jagger actually addressed that on the Today Show. So he was asked about it, and he said, I think there was an element of truth in it. But I think there was an element of PR in it, too. But it was also London versus Liverpool, so it's a bit like L.A. and New York. Obviously, that was a good talking point for press to get on. So, yeah, Mick Jagger saying maybe it was a little overblown, but there was something there.
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9: Well, good afternoon to you. It is Wednesday, the 17th day of June. I hope a good one for you and for yours. Let's say happy birthday to Madeline Kate Altra.

0: Petrie, and to Patricia Beam, Eddie Bell and Rusty Brannigan, Carolyn Cook, Chris Evans, Dean Honeycutt, Eli Hughes, R.L. McIntosh, Sherry McKinney, Rhonda Peterson, Kevin Putman, Tom Robbins, Gracie Tipton Allen, and David York. And happy anniversary, Edwin and Tammy Fortner. Anyone else with a birthday or an anniversary today on the 17th day of the month of June? I really hope it's a groovy day for you and for yours. Lots of things going on in the area. It is Rhododendron Festival Week in Bakersfield. Don't forget about that. Everything gets underway on Friday, and Friday and Saturday there is all sorts of events going on, like a car show on Saturday, street dance on Friday and Saturday nights, crafts fair Friday during the afternoon and Saturday all day, and of course the pageant itself, 7 p.m. on Friday night and Saturday night at the former Bowman Middle School Auditorium. It's a mountain tradition in full bloom. It's the 79th North Carolina Rhododendron Festival in Bakersfield this week, so be sure to check that out. Also want to remind you that coming up soon, we'll have the Stars, Stripes, and Strings event, live music, parade, fireworks, and more, celebrating our independence in Spruce Pine, and it will be on Friday, July 3rd, from 3 until 10 p.m. in downtown Spruce Pine. From 3 to 6 p.m., there'll be an arts village. 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You'll enjoy it, so be a part of it. All sorts of things going on the 3rd of July in Spruce Pine. Stars, Stripes, and Strings. 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

0: about Richie Sambora, Bon Jovi's guitarist at one point who's no longer in the band. And Dee Snider wrote, his vocals are underrated too, talking about Sambora. I didn't realize how much Snider doubled down. So an interesting sort of conversational bomb that Dee Snider threw out there.
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1: ABC News, I'm Michelle Franzen. Details of the memo of understanding between the U.S. and Iran disclosed today. The 14 points include a 60-day ceasefire extension, the reopening of the Strait of Hormuz, and talks on Iran's nuclear program to begin. President Trump at the G7 summit asked about $300 billion in frozen Iranian funds that could be released and also allowing countries to do business with Iran.
2: We don't have to give them anything. But some people may want to invest. Like, what are you going to do? Say you can never, ever invest in a country? I mean, it's pretty tough. I don't mind being tough, but it's pretty crazy.
1: Federal authorities say after making five arrests in the failed drone attack at the UFC event at the White House, suspects remain at large and the investigation is ongoing. Residents in Gulf states now bracing for the first tropical storm of the season named Arthur. Life-threatening flooding is possible. And in the Midwest, severe storms on the march, including the threat of tornadoes in Illinois and Indiana. This is ABC News. A deadly private plane crash on a busy highway in Laredo, Texas last night. That jet heading to Austin from Mexico. Six people were on board. One person died. The U.S., Mexico, and Canada co-hosting the FIFA World Cup. For one historic U.S. host city overseas, fans are creating a frenzy over suds.
3: Scotland fans have taken over Boston for the World Cup, and some of them told affiliate WCVB,
4: I don't think Boston realized what was coming to it.
3: It's been good for local businesses, but not for beer supplies. Sam Adams' parent company says its Boston taproom ran out of its signature Boston Lager over the weekend after sales were four times higher than usual. Company says it resorted to an emergency delivery and added extra deliveries throughout this week. Brian Clark, ABC News.
1: Luigi Mangione back in a New York courtroom today in the state case of the fatal shooting of UnitedHealthcare CEO. The judge says Mangione's attorneys plan to argue he was suffering from extreme emotional disturbance while carrying out the crime. Michelle Franzen, ABC News.

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4: Tonight's forecast, mostly clear. Lows dip into the lower 60s, making for a comfortable night. Thursday, it's mostly sunny, warm, and breezy. High temperatures top out near 80 degrees. We will have about a 60% chance of some scattered showers and storms. A similar forecast Friday, but with more clouds. It's mostly cloudy with highs in the upper 70s and a 60% chance for rain. I'm meteorologist Kat Campbell in the NCN Weather Center.
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0: jump from Van Halen. And a team at MIT has developed a new thermometer about the size of a berry that you swallow, and then it sends information and temperature readings from your innards. Now, I think, as far as I can tell, it is a one-use product, which is important. I'm not fishing that thing out. 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
5: Good evening. Tonight's forecast, mostly clear. Low temperatures dip into the lower 60s. Shower and storm chances are back at 60% to close out the work week. I'm meteorologist Kat Campbell in the NCN Weather Center.
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0: Hey, it's Dan. Hope you're having a great hump day. And right now we have ZZ Top, a song called Legs.

0: Stray Cats with Rock This Town. And the Steve Martin and Martin Short series, Only Murders in the Building on Hulu, announced season 6 casting. It's amazing to me that they're doing a season 6 of this, because of the way it was originally billed, it was almost like they were saying Martin Short and Steve Martin were kind of doing one last little fun project before they ride off into the sunset. That was 5 years ago. These guys are on season 6, and I think Steve Martin is 80, and Martin Short is 76, so they must be having a good time that they're still doing this.
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9: NCN News, I'm Melissa Vail. AP Washington correspondent Sagar Magani reports a Senate panel has postponed a confirmation hearing for National Intelligence Chief nominee Jay Clayton after President Trump ordered him not to show up.
10: A Senate panel has abruptly postponed a confirmation hearing for National Intelligence Director nominee Jay Clayton after President Trump ordered him not to appear. The president says he's delaying Clayton's nomination in a bid to force Congress into moving on a voter ID bill.
11: It's not a lot. The Save America Act.
12: Trump's taking America's national security hostage.
10: Top Senate Democrat Chuck Schumer and Connecticut's Richard Blumenthal say the president's sending adversaries a clear message.
13: That we don't take intelligence seriously.
10: The delay dashes hopes for Congress moving fast to renew a vital surveillance program that expired last week amid bipartisan anger over the president naming federal housing chief Bill Pulte acting DNI, a job he says Pulte will keep for now. Sagar Magani, Washington.
9: The Federal Reserve kept its key rate unchanged Wednesday, yet nearly half the central bank's policymakers said they could support a rate hike later this year, an unexpectedly aggressive outcome that would disappoint President Trump and suggest heightened concerns about persistent inflation. The Senate Health Care Committee approved a House bill which would move some mental evaluations out of emergency departments and increase those authorized to conduct such tests. Representative Tim Reeder explained the bill.
14: We know in emergency departments right now, today, about 40% of the time, those evaluations for involuntary commitment are done by telehealth. We believe that the jails are the appropriate place to do this. There is custody of the offender, safety for the rest of the people in the emergency department.
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Aerosmith with What It Takes. And there's health experts now saying that you should change your bed sheets about once a week. They said if you don't, you could risk acne and fungal issues and all sorts of health problems. And they said most people actually do go months, so they're trying to change that a bit. Yeah, I change my sheets weekly. I didn't always do that, though. When I was first out on my own, I thought sheets were, like, permanent. You know, like, I would install sheets the same way I would install hardwood floors. Like, all right, well, the sheets are in. There they shall remain.

0: 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But now I take them off and wash them once a week.
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1: ABC News, I'm Michelle Franz, and details of the memo of understanding between the U.S. and Iran released after President Trump wrapped up at the G7 summit in France. The 14 points include a full ceasefire in the region, renewed talks, and reopening the Strait of Hormuz. President Trump was also asked about $300 billion in frozen Iranian funds that could be released.
2: We have their money. We have taken their money. It's not our money. It's their money. And we froze it at a certain point in time. I guess we're going to have to give it back. You know, if we didn't give it back, nobody would ever invest in the dollar again.
1: The Federal Reserve Board, citing the economic impact of the war, voted to leave interest rates unchanged following the first meeting with Kevin Warsh as the new Fed chair. Fire officials in Washington state updating efforts on battling the wildfire burning near Spokane. One person missing, and the fire chief estimates a dozen homes have been burned. Evacuation orders could be lifted later tonight. This is ABC News. In the Midwest, a line of severe storms targeting Illinois and Indiana with hail, damaging winds, and possible tornadoes, the threat. The man accused of shooting and killing United Healthcare CEO Brian Thompson was back in court today. Attorneys for Luigi Mangione telling the judge in his state case that they're petitioning for psychiatric argument to be presented at his trial. ABC News legal contributor Brian Buckmeyer on the potential impact.
3: At the time in which Mangione committed the crime, this is what the defense is going to argue, he had an extreme emotional disturbance. He acted upon that extreme emotional disturbance, and it was objective considering who he is in the circumstances that he was. And if that happens, it actually reduces the penalties that Mangione faces. He could still possibly go to jail or prison, but that's how it changes his case.
1: The oldest bridge in Paris now transformed into an artificial cavern by an artist. The monumental installation runs through June 28th. Michelle Franzen, ABC News.
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7: Tonight's forecast, mostly clear, lows dip into the lower 60s, making for a comfortable night. Thursday, it's mostly sunny, warm, and breezy. High temperatures top out near 80 degrees. We will have about a 60% chance of some scattered showers and storms. A similar forecast Friday, but with more clouds. It's mostly cloudy with highs in the upper 70s and a 60% chance for rain. I'm meteorologist Kat Campbell in the NCN Weather Center.
6: Well, the Alien Festival last Saturday was a lot of fun, and we appreciate everybody that made it such a great success. But we move on now. It's the 79th annual North Carolina Rhododendron Festival this coming weekend in Bakersville. 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The car show at the Bakersville Fire Department will be Saturday, and there'll be a street dance, of course, on North Mitchell Avenue Friday and Saturday nights, 8 till midnight.
0: Settle in. 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

The Police with Roxanne. Hey, it's Dan. And in a few minutes, we'll hear a song from a band that made some progress in getting a big honor, but they did not get it. Although fans are pushing for it. I'll tell you about that in a few minutes. Right now, it's Boston with Amanda.

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3: Good evening. Tonight's forecast, mostly clear. Low temperatures dip into the lower 60s tonight. Thursday, it's mostly sunny and breezy. Highs top out near 80 degrees. There will be about a 60% chance of a shower or thunderstorm. Friday, highs are in the upper 70s with mostly cloudy skies. Shower and storm chances are back at 60% to close out the work week. I'm meteorologist Kat Campbell in the NCN Weather Center.
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6: 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And right now we have Pat Benatar. We belong.

0: REO Speedwagon in time for me to fly. And did you see SpaceX became a publicly traded company a few days back? And yesterday, they actually passed Microsoft in market cap. More valuable than Microsoft, which I'm so confused by. What exactly is the plan to make money with the space company? What are we putting convenience stores on Mars or something? What is the angle here? I think I've read that they do AI and satellites, so I guess that's what people are thinking, but I'm not going to pretend I understand all this.
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0: David Bowie and fame. How about this for a story? Residents of Boston report that a couple days ago, Scottish soccer fans were blasting bagpipes at 6 a.m. before Scotland's World Cup match. I would be so confused if I was woken up at 6 a.m. with bagpipes out of a dead sleep. What's that? What are we doing? Do we march on the British at dawn? Is Braveheart coming? Freedom!
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1: ABC News, I'm Michelle Franzen. The Trump administration disclosed terms of the proposed memo of understanding between the U.S. and Iran. It calls for an immediate ceasefire on all fronts, including Lebanon, reopens the Strait of Hormuz, and resumes nuclear talks. President Trump says billions of Iranian funds could also be unfrozen if Iran behaves. The Federal Reserve Board, headed by new chair Kevin Warsh, left interest rates unchanged, but the board signaled rate hikes could come this year.
2: Economic activity is expanding at a solid pace, despite elevated uncertainty that owes in part to the conflict in the Middle East.
1: Residents along the Gulf Coast are preparing for Tropical Storm Arthur, alerts stretching from Texas to Georgia in Covington, Louisiana. Residents spending the day filling sandbags to help with possible flooding. In Washington state, fire crews are battling a fast-growing wildfire outside Spokane. The upriver fire has triggered evacuations. Fire officials say one person is missing. This is ABC News. Defense attorneys for Luigi Mangione, the man charged with the fatal shooting of UnitedHealthcare CEO Brian Thompson, presented a new argument for the killing. If allowed, it could reduce charges or sentencing in the state murder case.
3: This marks a dramatic change in Luigi Mangione's defense. After spending about 18 months arguing he was not responsible for the death of UnitedHealthcare CEO Brian Thompson, his lawyers in court signaled that they're instead going to argue that he was going through an emotional episode, that he had a profound loss of self-control at the time of the alleged crime. If they're successful in arguing that to a jury, it would effectively reduce this from a murder case to a manslaughter case and reduce the amount of time Mangione would potentially have to spend in prison.
1: ABC's Peter Haralambos. In New York, a judge sentenced Gilgo Beach serial killer Rex Huerman to life in prison without the possibility of parole. In a deal with prosecutors, Huerman admitted to the murders of eight women dating back decades. Michelle Franzen, ABC News.
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7: Tonight's forecast, mostly clear. Lows dip into the lower 60s, making for a comfortable night. Thursday, it's mostly sunny, warm, and breezy. High temperatures top out near 80 degrees. We will have about a 60% chance of some scattered showers and storms. A similar forecast Friday, but with more clouds. It's mostly cloudy with highs in the upper 70s and a 60% chance for rain. I'm meteorologist Kat Campbell in the NCN Weather Center.
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Hall & Oates with You Make My Dreams, Dan here. And in a few minutes, I want to tell you about a trove of Hollywood treasures being auctioned off. But right now, it's Elton John with Saturday Night's All Right.

0: Jesus Jones with Right Here, Right Now, and I was reading about an auction of Hollywood memorabilia that has some pretty great things. So the big ticket item is expected to be a lightsaber that has Luke Skywalker's severed hand from The Empire Strikes Back from near the end of that movie. That's expected to start at $1 million. They also talked about a pair of boxing boots from Rocky III, a Wicked Witch hat from The Wizard of Oz, Willy Wonka's hat from Charlie and the Chocolate Factory is expected to be one of the least expensive things there. They also have hoverboards from Back to the Future too. I would love to have those. But honestly, I'd be a little disappointed when they didn't work as hoverboards. I know intellectually they don't, but still, when I got it, I'd be like, oh, well, I guess that's still kind of cool.
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7: Good evening. Tonight's forecast, mostly clear. Low temperatures dip into the lower 60s tonight. Thursday, it's mostly sunny and breezy. Highs top out near 80 degrees. There will be about a 60% chance of a shower or thunderstorm. Friday, highs are in the upper 70s with mostly cloudy skies. Shower and storm chances are back at 60% to close out the work week. I'm meteorologist Kat Campbell in the NCN Weather Center.
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Hey, it's Dan, and in a few minutes, I want to tell you about a very confusing criminal attempt from a high-profile athlete. But right now, it's Mike and the Mechanics with All I Need Is a Miracle.

0: Peter Gabriel was shocked the monkey. And boxer Floyd Mayweather Jr. is facing felony charges for theft and intent to defraud after supposedly passing a bad check for a $200,000 watch. Wow. Now, here's the thing I don't understand. Did he already run out of money? Like, how is he stealing a $200,000 watch? The guy made $1 billion in his career. So is it possible he's already run through that, or does he just like stealing? It's a very confusing criminal attempt. A felony for a $200,000 watch from a guy who's made $1 billion.
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0: the Edgar Winter Group in Frankenstein. And I have been enjoying the World Cup, although it does make me feel a little bit dumb. Like today I saw Portugal and the Democratic Republic of the Congo play to a draw, which I think is a huge upset. I think Portugal was expected to win. But I was realizing I don't know anything about the Democratic Republic of the Congo. Like, could you ask me to identify it on a map? You could. I would guess wrong 9 times before I got to the right country, but you could.
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